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2: Hi, I would like to hear Daddy's Hand.
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is Apopka, Florida native John Anderson of 107.7 WIVK. You know, VFL's Travis Henry and Alvin Harper are both from close to Apopka. Money in the Bank is a number one for Mr. John Anderson in 1993. You know, John initially was a rock and roller. The Stones and Jimi Hendrix were his favorites. But at the age of 15, he discovered the music of George and Merle, and he was bitten by the country bug. Moved to Nashville in 1971, arriving unannounced at his sister's home. Took on odd jobs during the day. One as a roofer at the Grand Ole Opry House. Played clubs during the evening until he was discovered in 1977. I'm Kent Stevens on your All Request Sunday Night Classics with 13 more coming up this hour. 13 more requests.

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12: Mostly cloudy with fog and isolated rain and storms continue tonight with a warm low of 72, then cranking that high up to 92 for your Monday. From the WVLT First Alert Weather Center, I'm meteorologist Heather Haley.
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2: 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Then we do it all again in the 9 o'clock hour. 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So I want to hear from you at 656-WIVK. I'm Kent Stevens, line 2.
3: Hello, Ken.
2: Sounds like this might be Brad from Greenville. Is that right?
3: That's right. It's Brad from Greenville again.
2: Hello, my friend. What's up tonight?
3: I like to hear some Kenny Rogers. Anything you like, you know, I like to let you pick them out.
2: I've got one in mind, Brad. It was a Grammy winner in 1979.
3: You have a good night. God bless.
2: And God bless you too, buddy. It's always so good to know you're there when Sunday nights roll around. Here's You Decorated My Life, a Kenny Rogers chart topper.

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3: Did I hear He Stopped Loving Her Today?
2: Yes, sir, the 3-minute song that saved a decades-long career. You know, George Jones, when this one was recorded, had been failing to show up for concerts. He had earned the name No Show Jones. He was just drinking too much. And so when this landed at his record label, they were eager for him to record it. But he refused. He hated the song. Said it was too morbid. Then when they finally convinced him to do it, he refused to sing it to the right melody. He'd sing it to Sammy Smith's Help Me Make It Through the Night. Finally, they got George focused, and it not only saved his career, but it went on to become what so many people say is one of the greatest country songs of all time.
4: He

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Oh, and we all wondered if she would. And it kept running through my mind. This time, he's over her for good.

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2: Yeah, we need to do that because Alan Jackson, as of today, is officially retired. His final concert was last night at Nissan Stadium in Nashville. It went on for 4 hours with Cody Johnson, Carrie Underwood, Lainey Wilson, Luke Combs, George Strait, and so many other artists there. And Taylor Swift even sent a video to Alan that they played at the stadium.

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21: Summer weather.
22: Steamy tonight and isolated storms are still developing with clouds and areas of fog. We're only cooling to 72 degrees. Heat and humidity are the dominating story, though, Monday and well, most of this week. That combination does help to create some isolated rain and storm. High tomorrow, 92. From the WVLT First Alert Weather Center, I'm meteorologist Heather Haley.
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2: 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We still have an hour to go on Sunday Night Classics, which means 16 more requests are coming up next hour at 865-656-9485. 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
2: Are you ready for another hour of nothing but requests? I'm kicking it off right now with your calls. I'll take 16 requests this hour. That's a lot of requests, so you can get yours to me at 865-656-9485. I'm Kent Stevens, line one. Hi.
3: Hi, Kent. This is Teresa and Roberto from Middlesboro, Kentucky.
2: Hey, Teresa. What does our Sunday Night Classics resident historian have for us this week?
3: July the 1st would have been Keith Whitley's birthday, and if he'd lived, he'd been 71.
2: Wow. Seems so strange to think of him at that age.
3: I would like for you to play any of his songs. All of his songs is great songs.
2: Let's do one of his signature songs. It was number one in 1988. Man, he sang this one from the heart. When You Say Nothing at All.
3: Thank you. Appreciate you, sweet friend. And bye-bye.
2: Bye-bye. And thank you, Teresa, for always keeping us up to date on country music history.

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Lone Star on 107.7 WIVK Sunday Night Classics. What about now? Number one, 26 years ago, Y2K, year 2000. And the critic at Billboard gave that one a really favorable review. Praised Richie McDonald's vocals. Of course, he's the lead singer of Lone Star. So their original name was Texas C. All five members were from Texas, but they all met in Tennessee at Opryland. I'm Ken Stevens. What do you want to hear this hour? It's all requests. 13 are coming up before 10 o'clock. And I got songs just like these for you. When you

0: 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Patti Loveless, Dolly Parton, and the Canadian songbird Anne Murray are on the way.
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11: Summer weather.
12: Mostly cloudy with fog and isolated rain and storms continue tonight with warm low of 72. Then cranking that high up to 92 for your Monday. From the WVLT First Alert Weather Center, I'm meteorologist Heather Haley.
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0: 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I'm Kent Stevens, line two.
1: Hey, Kent, Jeff and Denise down here in Booville, Mississippi, the president and vice president of the Kent Stevens fan club.
0: It's a lonely club, Jeff. I'm not even in it. What's going on tonight?
1: How about a little Knock Three Times? A little sporty Tony Orlando and Don, so...
0: Well, what was pop in 1970 is definitely country now.
1: Thank you, Kent, for all you do. And everybody out there, you're listening to the best 3 hours in radio. So don't you forget that. So, Kent, as always, go Big Orange.
0: Thank you, Jeff. You two are the best. I'm glad you're part of the Frog family all the way in Booneville, Mississippi.

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0: It's Anne Murray. Blessed Are the Believers. Number one in 1981. It was her sixth country number one in the USA. 107.7 WIVK Sunday Night Classics. Well, Saturday is the 4th of July. Then the next holiday is Labor Day. 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
18: Summer weather.
19: Steamy tonight with isolated rain and storms. That high humidity limits our cooling, only starting at around 72 degrees for your Monday, cranking that high up to around 92. That also helps to create some isolated rain and storms for your Monday afternoon with a light wind outside of a thunderstorm. From the WVLT First Alert Weather Center, I'm meteorologist Heather Haley.
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8: 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Thank you so much for finding us on our stream. 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I'm on from 1 until 3, so I hope you'll be listening to me because you never know who might stop by.
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13: Summer weather.
14: Steamy tonight, and isolated storms are still developing with clouds and areas of fog. We're only cooling to 72 degrees. Heat and humidity are the dominating story, though, Monday and, well, most of this week. That combination does help to create some isolated rain and storm. High tomorrow, 92. From the WVLT First Alert Weather Center, I'm meteorologist Heather Haley.
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Good evening. I'm Tennessee Tom Miller, winding down the week with Wivick and you. Here's Son of a Sinner, Jelly Roll.

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4: Summer weather.
5: Mostly cloudy with fog and isolated rain and storms continue tonight with a warm low of 72 and cranking that high up to 92 for your Monday. From the WVLT First Alert Weather Center, I'm meteorologist Heather Haley.
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Choosing Texas. Here's Ella on the Frog Station.

107.7 WIVK, today's best country. I'm Tennessee Tom Miller. Thanks for choosing East Tennessee's number one to hang with. I don't want this night to end. Here's Luke Bryan on With It.

0: 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George Burge coming up, and your forecast is straight ahead on the Frog Station.
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10: 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Ask them how the posts in their feed make them feel. These apps are built to be addictive, so kids, all of us in fact, will keep coming back for more, even when we are made to feel worse. It's bizarre. You might need to help your son or daughter reset their algorithm by unfollowing certain accounts and following or interacting with more positive ones. They might need suggestions of other healthier things to do, or to see you leading the way by example and putting your own phone away. 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And if you need some help, sort of, I guess, resetting expectations, try engaging parents of your kids' friends for a more coordinated effort. I'm Dr. Sanjay Gupta, helping you live a better life.
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15: Summer weather.
16: Steamy tonight with isolated rain and storms. That high humidity limits our cooling. Only starting at around 72 degrees for your Monday. Cranking that high up to around 92. That also helps to create some isolated rain and storms for your Monday afternoon with a light wind outside of a thunderstorm. From the WVLT First Alert Weather Center, I'm meteorologist Heather Haley.
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0: My name's Justin. This is The Overnight Ride. Hardy is here. And if you didn't know, he wrote Be Her, Ella Langley. It's like a 3-week number one right now. How's that feel?
1: It's pretty cool. My only other. Wait, how long was Santa in My Boots? Was it just one? Two. It was two. I've never had a 4-weeker. I'll say that. God's Country was three. Okay. I think Simple might have been two, but I've always just sort of secretly wanted like that 6 or 7 weeker. So we'll see. We'll see what happens.
0: Which is rare, but you know, it could happen. Knock on wood, all that stuff.
1: You know, inside baseball here too. When a song from a songwriter's perspective only. When a song flies up the chart and falls off really quick, you don't make as much money.
0: Yeah.
1: And I wrote it with one of my best friends. It's his first ever big hit. He's been in town for 20 years. He's a great songwriter. He's had a ton of singles. He's just never had like the big one. And so when it like was just like on week 5 and it's at like number 4, he's like, are we even going to make any money off this thing? So I'm glad that it's kind of making up for it's not whatever the opposite of found time is or whatever at number one. Because now I think we're safe now.
0: Are we going to make any money off of this? Like you pursue the dream and then you're like, oh, this isn't what it looks like in my mind.
1: 6 weeks it goes number one. And then they're like, let's go ahead and just pull it and go to the next one, you know?
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3: 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Hey, what's up? 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
1: The American Experiment. 250 years. 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America and the world, it's a very different place. 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Happy birthday, USA. Ingles, American-owned since 1963.
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a new one from Mr. Roll. It's Jelly Roll Hands Up on the Overnight Ride. My name is Justin. Catch me on Instagram, Justin Off Air. Got this one live again this past weekend. Maybe a live music video soon. Ella Langley, Morgan Wallen, I Can't Love You Anymore.

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14: A better life with Dr. Sanjay Gupta.
15: As someone who's been married nearly 25 years, I'll tell you, there's a lot of great things about having a spouse. And according to a new study out of the University of Miami Health System, marriage might even be linked to a lower risk of cancer. Why? Well, the researchers said people who are married are less likely to engage in risky behavior. They're more likely to get a nudge to go to regular preventive medicine appointments and screenings. And they have a partner to share the load of family obligations, household chores, and finances. No one is saying you should get married in the pursuit of better health. But if you are single, how can you build a strong support system to maybe get some of these same benefits? Do your own research, find out what's important, and then hold members of your squad accountable and let them hold you accountable as well. That can provide a lot of support. I'm Dr. Sanjay Gupta, helping you live a better life.
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0: My name's Justin. It's the Overnight Ride. Hardy is here talking about MacArthur. It's you, Eric Church, Morgan Wallen, Tim McGraw. Rarely happens where all of you record this song together in the same room.
1: As far as I know, I've done a lot of collabs, and yeah. I rarely have been in the room for the recording and the singing process to all happen within the same few hours. Mm. And it was really cool. There's video footage somewhere. Some people were there videoing, but it exists. And it was cool. Jay Joyce's process is very different, very organic, and like which one feels the best. And yeah, we all just stood up and sang in mics and redid parts and sang harmonies, and it was just dope.
0: I want to word it the right way. It is weird to hear a song nowadays when you can vividly see the characters.
1: Cool.
0: I feel like that's something like to be proud of.
1: Thank you.
0: Because you hear beer, truck, something, something.
1: Sure.
0: But this, like, I can see.
1: Yeah, it's like fancy.
0: All these people. Yeah.
1: Yeah, yeah, yeah. And it's cool. It's cool that if you see it and like you hear somebody singing it and you don't see the person singing it, you see somebody else. Does that make sense?
0: Because you hear Tim's voice, you hear Eric's voice. Obviously, their voices on the song, we all know.
1: Mm-hmm.
0: And it's like watching a movie, you know, Daniel Day-Lewis, mm-hmm. right? But he's someone different in every movie. Yeah. But you know it's him. The song kind of helps you suspend disbelief. That's what I was looking for.
1: Sure.
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2: A better life with Dr. Sanjay Gupta.
4: When we talk about how much exercise someone should get, current guidelines call for about 150 minutes of moderate intensity exercise or 75 minutes of vigorous intensity exercise every week. New study out of the UK makes a strong case for vigorous exercise if and when you can do it. Now, researchers determined that even little bursts of vigorous exercise can significantly reduce someone's risk of 8 different diseases: dementia, type 2 diabetes, fatty liver disease, chronic respiratory disease, chronic kidney disease, immune-mediated inflammatory diseases, major cardiovascular events, and atrial fibrillation. We're not talking about complicated training programs here. Just work with what you can into your everyday life. If you are breathless and unable to speak in complete sentences, then you've hit the mark. I'm Dr. Sanjay Gupta, helping you live a better life.
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8: 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It is. Hey, what's up? 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

0: My name's Justin. It's the Overnight Ride. Hardy is here talking about his song MacArthur. Out of that, you have MacArthur Legacy. How did that come about?
1: The song and like what it stands for is already just like a something that's very, it's happening right now a lot in America. And, you know, I got with a guy, I guess merch design is technically what is, you know, his job description. And he just took a small idea and just like ran with it. I mean, I truly say this, like I had a small idea and this guy was like, I think I got something. And like a few weeks later, he was just like, hey, I made like a basically a mood board or not a mood board. Like he's just like, I hope I didn't take any liberties, but I did this. And I was like, this is incredible. From there, you know, maybe making tweaks here and there, like, you know, he's like brought me hats and I'm like, yeah, maybe make the stovepipe a little taller. Just random little nitpicky stuff that kind of makes it a little bit more my brand. But really and truly, I had a lot of help with that. Like 90% them and 10% me. The people that really know what they're doing brought the merch line to life. If that's what you're talking about.
0: Yeah, because people see that it's going to be a merch line, but there's something beyond that behind it.
1: Yeah, absolutely. And I said that. I did an event at Morgan's Bar the Sunday of CMA Fest, and I really wanted to make it a point, like, okay, cool. It's like how, you know, artists have these cool collabs or whatever, and they drop them, and it's cool to have the merch. When I create this, and when you buy this, I want you to know that, like, what you're supporting is the support is, like, a weird way to put it, but it's, like, the diminishing farm system or whatever you want to call it in the U.S. And you know, we're still figuring out how and what to donate to, but we're saving a portion of all that to try to find something really good. I read this stat. It was like 158,000 farms have gone away in the last 10 years. Mm-hmm. And that's crazy. And it sucks. And you know, farming is like, I think the backbone of America. Being in country music, it's such a huge just thing that we talk about and we sing about and that we're proud of. And my dad was a chicken farmer, and it's not all just big fields of corn and cows and all that kind of stuff. And people take a lot of pride in it, and a lot of like generational work has gone into that. So to see it go away, and you know, and to see it go away and maybe be farmed in a different country or whatever is just kind of sad.
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2: Well, we are kicking off our Monday with a few lingering isolated downpours and some patchy fog before gradually making way to a little bit more sunshine as we head on into the afternoon. Today is the start of a very steamy stretch of weather as highs climb into the upper 80s, lower 90s, but feeling even hotter. In the WVLT First Alert Weather Center, I'm meteorologist Sydney Sullivan.
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1: Good morning from the WVLT Newsroom. I'm Will Puckett. We begin with sad news on this Monday morning. Authorities say a Jefferson County woman is dead after this weekend's flash flooding. The Granger County Sheriff's Office says first responders were called to Round Bard Road in Powder Springs just before 11:30 Sunday morning. Deputies learned Mary Manning Killion jumped into high waters attempting to save her son. He made it out. Sadly, she did not. Well, happening today, TDOT is hosting a meeting concerning proposed changes to the Interstate 40-75 corridor in West Knoxville. State officials are working to figure out ways to reduce congestion in the busy corridor. One of their proposed solutions is adding alternate routes that run through Knox, Anderson, and Loudoun counties. Today's meeting will be at Pellissippi State's Hardin Valley campus. It'll go from 5 to 7 this evening. If you cannot make it, TDOT has a couple of other meetings scheduled later on this week. Well, a new law going into effect on the 1st would require social media influencers in Tennessee who feature children on their content to pay those kids a portion of the money they make online. Under the bill, content creation is considered work, and that means the kids who help make it have to get paid. It also states that once they turn 14, kids can make creators take down videos therein. Inside the WVLT Newsroom, I'm Will Puckett with three things you need to know.
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2: Summer weather.
3: Well, we certainly don't need any additional rainfall, but we are still tracking a few isolated downpours, especially the first half of the day, along with some patchy fog settling on in. But moving into the afternoon and evening, a little bit more sunshine will begin to work into the forecast, with highs climbing into the upper 80s, lower 90s, and feeling even hotter. In the WVLT First Alert Weather Center, I'm meteorologist Sydney Sullivan.
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2: Tennessean Travel Stops. Tennessean Travel Stops. Come on in. You're welcome here. Just make yourself at home.
3: Okay.
2: My Tennessean Travel Stops.
3: Y'all, Dolly opened up her Tennessean Travel Stop a couple of days ago. Producer Carly was there for the grand opening.
2: Truckers, we have all.
3: And what we did not talk about yesterday is my fascination that she recorded a custom theme song for the gas station.
4: I wonder how often this plays. Does it play at the top of every hour there?
3: I hope it plays nonstop.
4: I love it, but for the employee's sake, I hope it doesn't.
3: Welcome back to work.
2: Tennessean travel stop.
3: It's just, she can do no wrong. And I'm
4: correct.
3: Just thinking, of course, I go down this rabbit hole. I'm like, does she have a jingle for every business she's in? Because I was thinking she's got the line of dog clothing. She's got cookbooks. Duncan Hines. Is that Duncan Hines?
4: Yeah.
3: She got the cookie mix or whatever,
4: yes.
3: The brownie, whatever it is.
4: All the above. It's cake and brownies.
3: Obviously, she's got the stuff at Dollywood. So I dug into this a little bit, and she has sung custom jingles. When new rides open sometimes, okay?
4: Okay.
3: This is the one for Wild Eagle.
4: Okay.
3: I don't know if
4: I'm ready for this.
3: I don't know if it still plays or not, but this is what Dolly recorded for Wild Eagle.
4: This could be on her rock album.

0: Just anything. Just anything.
1: Okay.
0: I'm like, can we get a fire in the hole jingle? Do we've got one for...
1: I can help her write that one.
0: For that ride. Here is Dolly's Big Bear Mountain jingle. And apparently when they did the debut of the ride, Carly reminded me of this. She had a choir there to help her sing
1: what?
0: This. Sorry, listen to this. Big Bear Mountain. Dolly Parton.
2: Big Bear, Big Bear Mountain, Big Bear, we're looking for you. Born on a mountaintop in Tennessee, the greenest state in the land of the free. Raised in the woods, he knows every tree.
0: It's so good.
1: Okay, listen, I kind of love that one.
0: Big Bear, Big Bear Mountain, Big Bear, we're looking for you. Oh my God. You want to hear the whole thing?
1: She needs a kids show.
0: You are so right.
1: She really needs a kids show.
0: They could bring back Mr. Rogers, yeah, but it's Mrs. Parton.
1: I was just thinking that. Although she would have... she could go by Miss Dolly. Or how about Aunt Granny on PBS?
0: Oh, my gosh. Carly has corrected me. I'm sorry. The choir was for the Wild Eagle song.
1: Okay.
0: She had a choir out there for that.
1: I want to go back to Aunt Granny on PBS.
0: She doesn't have any more time left in her day. When's she going to film this?
1: I don't know, but I just think that that's what needs to happen.
0: It's Joey and Nancy. We'll come right back.
2: Big Bear Mountain, Big Bear, we're looking for you.
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12: You know, it's funny, when I think back to what the typical American dinner looked like when you and I were kids, there's usually some kind of meat featured at the center of the plate. Vegetables are there, but often thought of as a side dish. More and more, though, we are coming to realize that a plant-based diet, with little or no meat even, is going to be a healthier way to eat for just about everyone. New study out of the University of Hawaii Cancer Center found that eating a high-quality plant-rich diet that includes whole grains, vegetables, and fruits may prevent cognitive impairment even when people start that diet in their late 50s and 60s. Yeah, it's important to make sure you're getting enough protein, fats, complex carbohydrates. Just because you cut out or even cut back on meat, though, is not a license to eat whatever you want. Focus on eating whole, real foods. I'm Dr. Sanjay Gupta, helping you live a better life.
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12: Osteoporosis affects millions of people in the United States and around the world. It's a disease that basically causes someone's bones to become weak, brittle, and porous, which can increase their risk of fractures. Now, the good news here is there are things you can do other than, or in addition to, taking medications to prevent fractures before it's too late. One is to up your intake of calcium and vitamin D. You also want to eat more protein. One functional medicine dietitian told us that that helps build muscle, and if you're building muscle strength, then you are also building bone strength. You want to be mindful of your workouts. The best ways to build bone density, one therapist told us, are going to be resistance exercises like lifting weights, and also exercises that make your bones take a bit of an impact, such as jumping or even running, just loading the bones a little bit more. I'm Dr. Sanjay Gupta, helping you live a better life.
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0: all this silly hollering and carrying on.
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7: I'm not a deep thinker. I'm more of a surface level.
5: Don't ask any more questions, lest we sound stupid.
8: Good morning. Good morning.
0: I've listened to WIVK all my life, and I've never heard such stupid stuff.
1: This is Sherry from Seymour. Here comes my two favorite people, Joey and

0: week, isn't it?
1: Well, that's what I was going to say. I mean, we all celebrate our birthdays for like a week. We should be celebrating America all week.
2: 250.
1: It's crazy.
2: I was...
1: She doesn't seem that old.
2: The old girl. The old girl showing her age. I was thinking about that's 250 from Declaration of Independence or Independence. But really, I was doing some American history digging over the weekend.
1: Okay.
2: We're over 400 years from the first, the lost colony of Roanoke, 1585, I believe.
1: Oh.
2: And then...
1: should we celebrate Christopher Columbus?
2: I don't know, Nancy. Obviously, I'm just saying...
1: 1492.
3: Well, the July 4th is actually when we signed the Declaration of Independence. That's before we fought in the war. So it's technically, like, not even really. Because after we won the war is when we were, like, actually independent.
1: It's interesting.
2: You got to pick a date and just stick with it. Yeah, that's like
3: a lot.
2: That's like your birthday, but also there's a conception. Oh. You know, at some point you just pick a day. Right.
1: Well, I have a confession.
2: All right.
1: I'm a murderer. I drove the WIVK truck this weekend to our community crew, and I ran over a squirrel.
3: No!
2: Oh, geez.
3: No, no, no.
2: Jeez. And the dually?
3: I did.
2: Dang, you hit it a couple times, huh? Jeez. Rest in peace.
3: There was definitely a couple of bumps.
1: And I couldn't. There was a car behind me, and I couldn't slam on the brakes, nor did I want to because I was in this gigantic truck, and I avoided the conversation on Saturday morning because, you know, we were amongst the animals with our community crew, and I just didn't have the heart to say anything, but I'm a murderer. I'm sorry.
2: It happens. Did you say a little prayer for the squirrel?
1: No, I think I just drank more coffee.
3: Were you affected at all?
2: That would have bothered me.
1: It bothered me.
2: It would have given me, I would have had like chills doing that. I'm like, ha!
1: It was very quick. And I was like, uh-oh, I think I did it.
2: Yeah.
1: I think I did it.
3: I would have screamed and then probably cried a little bit.
2: Well, we went out to Shangri-La Therapeutic Academy of Riding. Very cool out there. What a cool little place we have in East Tennessee. Big place, by the way, 60-some acres. But we were out there. I brought my kids to volunteer. And there was different things to be able to do. You know, there was cleaning on the inside, mopping, moving tables around, working on the horse tack.
1: Yep, we had to separate tack, room. Pulling weeds.
2: Yeah, pulling weeds, exactly. And at one point, she goes, we're going to go out to the dry lots, all right? And so, you know, that's... verbiage for, you know, the outdoor pens.
1: They're less grass for the fat ponies, basically.
2: So we get out there and quickly realize, oh, the wheelbarrow and the pitchforks are to pick up the horse poop. Okay.
1: Yes.
2: And so one of my kids was just like, I'll go pull weeds. So he goes and pull weeds. So as I'm out there with Marvin, I just threw the other one under the bus. As I'm out there with Marvin, we're out there like 30 minutes, right? Picking up all this stuff. And we had a couple of loads, if you will, and we dumped them in the pit. And I said, why didn't Johnson want to do this? This wasn't that bad. And he goes, because he thought we had to do it by hand.
1: Oh.
2: He said he thought we had to pick it all up. I said, why did you have that idea?
1: What?
2: No.
3: Listen, I'm just glad he didn't want to, because that gave me an excuse to go pull weeds and not do that also.
2: So we had to split up. It was me,
1: dying.
2: Carly, Marvin, and Johnston. And on a whim, when we were just trying to determine who was going to go out to the dry lots and pitchfork, I just said, hey, Carly, do you want to go with Marvin? I wasn't trying to get out of it. I just go with. And she looked at me like, I can if you want me. And I said, would you prefer to not? She goes, yes, I'd not rather do that. And I go, fine, go do whatever you want to go do then.
1: Dead.
3: We pulled weeds. We had a good time. Yeah. It was fun.
2: Yeah.
1: Oh my gosh.
2: Hey, y'all, it's going to be a fun week on the show this morning. And this whole week, we're celebrating America 250, USA 250, more East Tennessee translates.
1: Oh yeah.
2: And Nancy's going to translate famous documents and speeches of the U.S. Also, Pharmacy Restaurant, our prize this morning on Lucky 7 at 7:30. And then we're going to get a speed dating update from producer Carly. She went speed dating yesterday.
3: It was an experience.
2: We'll come right back.
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15: A better life with Dr. Sanjay Gupta.
16: When you need your body to perform, but some of your muscles are having trouble, other muscles can sometimes help compensate. This is a great thing short-term. But long-term, it can lead to serious and even chronic aches and pains. So if you've got nagging stiffness or irritation somewhere, don't push through it. Try to figure out why it's happening and how you can correct it. Strength and conditioning specialist Dana Santa says, performing exercises at a deliberate tempo makes it easier to notice when the wrong muscles are taking over, and also gives the intended muscles a chance to engage before that compensation kicks in. Dana suggests that starting with primary movement patterns such as squatting, hinging, pushing, pulling, rotating, and core can help make compensation easiest to identify and to address. I'm Dr. Sanjay Gupta, helping you live a better life.
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3: Good morning from the WVLT newsroom on this Monday. I'm Will Puckett. A large sinkhole is formed in downtown Newport. Newport police say Main Street from Jefferson Avenue to Broadway is closed because of it. The road will stay closed while crews evaluate it. Police say a detour is in place to keep traffic flowing. Well, happening this week, UT's Board of Trustees are set to weigh a possible tuition hike for out-of-state students. The university will bring its annual proposed budget before the board. If approved, tuition would go up just over 5% for out-of-state students. However, in-state students would see any changes to tuition. The budget also includes a pay increase for employees. Transportation and service fees would be adjusted. The meeting will take place today and tomorrow. We'll let you know what comes of it. And Dollywood is adding another honor to its recent list of awards. Newsweek has named the theme park as one of the best places to work in both the country and the state of Tennessee. The award comes after a recent study which focuses on criteria such as leadership, work-life balance, culture, and more. If you're interested in working at Dollywood, we have a link for you inside the WVLT News app. From the WVLT Newsroom, I'm Will Puckett with three things you need to know.
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6: Well, we are kicking off our Monday with a few lingering isolated downpours and some patchy fog before gradually making way to a little bit more sunshine as we head on into the afternoon. Today is the start of a very steamy stretch of weather as highs climb into the upper 80s, lower 90s, but feeling even hotter. In the WVLT First Alert Weather Center, I'm meteorologist Sydney Sullivan.
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0: 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It's Joey and Nancy. Man, I should have brought you some fresh cucumbers. My son's been, he's been growing cucumbers, and it's been like 70 days. We keep looking at them every day. We've never grown these ever. And we look outside yesterday, I'm like, holy cow, look at that behemoth.
1: Did you ever get him a raised garden bed?
0: Yeah.
1: Thing? Okay, so it's in like a big planter thing?
0: It's in that.
1: Oh.
0: And then I realized, oh my gosh, we've got to like be able to have a cage around them and lift them up. And then the first cage was too short. Then I had to put another tomato cage on top of it.
1: Oh.
0: It's a whole operation. So these bad boys are, some of them are like two feet tall. The plant itself.
1: Yeah.
0: Anyhow, I look out the window and I said, bro, how do you know when these are ready to harvest? And so, of course, we do what you do. You ask the expert Alexa. And she said, well, when they're firm and this color. So we take them. And I said, I think these are ready. Think these are ready to go. Bring them in, slice them, put some salt on them. Delicious.
1: Did he try them?
0: Yeah, but he won't eat his whatever he grows. He doesn't like vegetables.
1: Okay. What?
0: No. He goes, I'm growing them for you. And I go, are you? We've got carrots he won't eat that he's growing.
1: Okay. Oh. So they're so... Are there any more growing, or that was it?
0: Oh, yeah.
1: You got more.
0: Can I bring, will you eat a cucumber? Do you eat cucumber?
1: I'll eat them if they're chopped up in a salad, yeah.
0: Okay. I'll bring some in. Just take a bite. But they, my buddy Jamie came over last night, so they were really good.
1: Oh.
0: Heck yeah. Just put her in her water yesterday. Had cucumber water.
1: Like, yes.
0: Like it was a spa up in there.
1: Put them on your eyeballs.
0: Yeah, exactly. Well, I was saying, if we get enough by, you know, July 11th, he could be a kid boss at the Southern Life Expo.
1: I feel like he could have a booth where he does just what we said. Cucumber water, cucumber eye patches.
0: Right.
1: Maybe cucumber bread, cucumber salad.
0: Yeah, that's right. We're doing this at the Knoxville Expo Center with Visit My Smokies. This is awesome. This is a WIVK event. If you live in the South or East Tennessee and you love living here, you're going to love everything out there. My buddy was telling me, because we're talking about cucumbers. He said, yeah, there's somebody that specializes in pickles in East Tennessee. I said, we need to get them at the Southern Life Expo.
1: Yeah, we do.
0: Got the potato guy out there.
1: Well, and there's so many different little sections. So like when you walk in, you can go to the Christmas in July section. You can go to the Kid Boss section. There are going to be clothing boutiques and handmade jewelry there. All different kinds of food. And also, it's the first chance to get our 2026 game day t-shirts.
0: Wow. That's early, too.
1: I know.
0: All right, Southern Life Expo. More info at WIVK.com.
2: Okay, good morning. Out of the gate, we're doing okay. But I can tell you we're dealing with a few patches of very dense fog. Do not cross barriers that are set up because there could be some damage from over the weekend storms. As a matter of fact, in Newport, Main Street between Jefferson and Broadway is shut down with a sinkhole. Extra fun, Ripley's Aquarium, on all of July, breakfast, photo with a mermaid, the parade, the penguin parade, and more. It's at Ripley's Aquarium of the Smokies in Gatlinburg. Good morning. I'm Pete Michaels.
3: Lingering isolated downpours will make way to a mix of sun and clouds, with highs climbing into the lower 90s and feeling even hotter. In the WVLT First Alert Weather Center, I'm meteorologist Sydney Sullivan.
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0: Did I play the wrong music?
1: I was very confused there.
0: Nancy's staring at me like I'm a stranger.
1: You're
0: that just
1: showing me papers, and I'm like, what did I miss?
0: All right. You want to start over? Why chill out? What are you? You're all right? You want to start? I've confused what I sing on the show.
2: Scrolling.
0: All right, you ready? Is that better? Scrolling.
1: I felt like it was my fault for a minute.
2: TikTok.
0: What are we doing? All right, I've seen on TikTok. I'm bad. Lord.
1: I'm hot.
0: Yeah. Now, how do you think I feel? Hey, this grandma in Britain is my hero. You ever see somebody do something on the internet? You're like, I would never do that, but I'm happy somebody did it for me.
1: Yes.
0: So she's getting some heat. She was at a resort, I think in Spain. And you know how when you're at a hotel and people reserve chairs? What do you call them? The ones that's pool chairs.
1: Oh, like the parents that go out at 6 o'clock in the morning and put their pool towels out?
0: They put the towel down. The idea being that will be their chair when they finally come out. That drives me nuts.
1: I've never actually done that. Just want to tell you that.
0: Okay. Well, this lady picked all of them up. She goes out there on video early in the morning, starts folding them up, picking them up, and she got like 3 million views, and people are heated at her over it, saying of all the things in the world, and this is her defending herself on the subject.
3: Use it or lose it.
1: Yeah.
3: You should be, if you're putting your towel down, you sit on it. You don't go to breakfast because somebody else wants to sit on it.
4: Have breakfast first.
3: Take your chance, then go and put your towel
5: take
3: down.
5: Take your chance.
3: Yes, we had an early morning and we saw these people coming down, putting towels, leaving them, wandering off.
4: In their pyjamas.
3: And they weren't going for breakfast. People get saying, oh, perhaps they were just going for breakfast, but they weren't going for breakfast. They were going back up to their rooms. You could say, one was in pyjamas, came down, put the towels.
0: That's what I'm saying. So they get up, set an alarm probably for 6 in the morning, and these were all the chairs right at the pool edge. People are like, there's 200 other chairs that are empty. Yeah, but these people got up because they want to reserve them. I don't know.

0: Oh, I find that. I like the beach. You ever been to the beaches where you can reserve them and pay them?
1: Yes. Yes. The cabanas. We do that in Aruba all the time.
0: Whatever it is, $10 for the chair, and then the guy that does it comes out and sets and puts your name on it, and you're done.
1: I'm good with that. I would never set my alarm while on vacation just to get a decent pool chair. I just wouldn't.
2: I didn't even know people did that if they weren't at the pool.
0: Oh, yes. Oh, yeah, because they want the good chair right by the pool edge or wherever. Maybe it's by the bar, you know, and they'll go down there and basically you put a towel down, say in the middle of the day, that indicates somebody's here.
1: Right.
0: But they'll do it
1: at like 6 a.m.
2: But if they're not there.
0: That's right.
2: That's crazy.
0: And then show up at like 9 or 10 or 11. And then they'll be all butthurt if their towel's gone.
1: Right.
0: I just don't think that. I mean, and I get there's more important things to worry about, but this is real too. We could be.
2: Like, I feel like you should only reserve a chair if you're in the pool and you sat your stuff on a chair and you're going to go back and forth from the chair.
0: That's what Grandma's saying.
2: Yeah, I'm with her.
0: You need to add your comment to the TikTok. Defend the woman.
2: Yeah.
0: All right.
3: 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We keep them dummies scrolling.
0: I love this music.
3: Scrolling, scrolling, scrolling.
0: So good.
3: TikTok.
0: Hot tea's still coming up. 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

0: WIVK, it's Joey and Nancy. I really want to apologize to you guys this morning for making it sound like hot tea was at 8:15 this morning. Somebody texted and said they were felt like they were late to work.
1: Right.
0: Because that's at 8:45. I apologize.
1: Or 6:45.
0: Son of a gun. I can't get it right. Well, what do you do? All right.
1: Joey's about, having a Monday.
0: About to be the Nancy show. I'm having the most, you know, it starts and then it gets worse. All right.
1: I don't want to overcorrect you. I feel kind of bad, but like,
0: So what you'll say, if you just missed it, I accidentally played the hot tea intro, okay? Uh-huh. And I meant to play the scene on TikTok intro.
1: Uh-huh.
0: And what you did not see behind the scenes was Nancy staring at me like she's so confused by what's happening. So then I pull up, I got a sheet that lists out what we're supposed to be doing. And on the sheet, it says TikTok. And I turn it at her and I point at it like, what? While the hot tea intro is playing. And as I'm pointing at it, I go, oh, I see. Now I have to.
1: I felt like it was all my fault. Well, I'm so confused.
0: That's okay. It's mine. All right. Hey, this is what's happening at 8:30 this morning. No matter what I do, we are going to announce our first wristband stop for our Dollywood and Dollywood Splash Country wristbands, courtesy of Dolly Parton Children's Hospital.
1: We're going to tell you exactly where to go and what time to be there. Hint, I'm going to be there so you can come see me. I'll give you a wristband. It's one per person.
0: This week, it's going
1: to
0: happen.
1: This week, if you missed the announcement this morning, the only way to get it is to download the WIVK app and listen this week.
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3: Good Monday morning from the WVLT Newsroom. I'm Will Puckett. In Campbell County, TDOT says a rock slide is shut down State Route 90. Our crews were out there and saw workers already starting to remove the rocks from the road. Neighbors in that area say it's not something they have to deal with often, so it's a shock to hear about it. TDOT says the rock slide was caused by the heavy rain. The road is expected to reopen soon. Well, new laws are going into effect in Tennessee on Wednesday. One new law would require local sheriff's offices to form formal partnerships with federal immigration agents. A new state law would require every county sheriff to sign an agreement with ICE by January 1st. If a sheriff's office refuses, the state could withhold funding from the agency or even from the local government that oversees it. Well, Tanger Outlets in Sevierville named one of the best outlet malls in America. That's according to USA Today's 10 Best Readers' Choice Awards. The shopping destination earning the second place spot in the best outlet mall category. Officials say Tanger was recognized for its outstanding retail scenic views and positive guest experience. From the WVLT Newsroom, I'm Will Puckett with three things you need to know.
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5: 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Got a great morning going so far without any wrecks. Looking up 81, some dense fog along the Interstate 81. That'll be Jefferson County. 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
8: Well, we certainly don't need any additional rainfall, but we are still tracking a few isolated downpours, especially the first half of the day, along with some patchy fog settling on in. But moving into the afternoon and evening, a little bit more sunshine will begin to work into the forecast, with highs climbing into the upper 80s, lower 90s, and feeling even hotter. In the WVLT First Alert Weather Center, I'm meteorologist Sydney Sullivan.
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0: Oh, we're having fun looking up old U.S. documents and translating them for folks in East Tennessee. Not that we can't read, but some of these, man, you ever read these and you're like, gah, what?
1: Yeah. All right. The amendments especially.
0: All right. We got a couple of the Bill of Rights here, some of the first of the 10 amendments. Nancy, I'm going to read the actual line, and then you're going to translate it into East Tennessee, if you don't mind, this morning.
1: We got this.
0: All right. One of the amendments. Congress shall make no law abridging the freedom of speech or the right of the people to peaceably, can't even say it, right of the people peaceably to assemble.
1: Listen, you're allowed to run your mouth and hang out with your fellers, even if everybody else wishes that you certainly wouldn't.
0: The Second Amendment, the right of the people to keep and bear arms.
1: Look, you're allowed to pack, even if your mama don't trust you.
0: The Third Amendment, no soldier shall be quartered in any house without the consent of the owner.
1: You ain't got to let a bunch of random dudes crash out on your couch like it's a busted Airbnb.
0: The Fifth Amendment, no person shall be held to answer nor be compelled to be a witness against himself.
1: Poker face, people. You ain't got to snitch on yourself, even if you're terrible at lying.
0: And finally, the 10th Amendment. Powers not delegated are reserved to the states or to the people.
1: Anything D.C. didn't call dibs on belongs to us. If it ain't federal business, it's local business. Stay in your lane.
2: Joey and Nancy got all the hot tea.
0: I think it's helpful. I think it's helpful.
1: I'm here. I love this. Y'all, Alan Jackson is officially retired. Him and a bunch of his buddies played a farewell concert this weekend. We've got all that tea and more coming up next.
2: Joey and Nancy.
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0: Well, Alan Jackson is officially retired. He and a ton of his buddies celebrated on Saturday with his farewell tour in Nashville. In the pouring rain, George Strait came out for two songs, Eric Church played, and then Carrie Underwood played, and then told Alan that he was her first concert she ever went to, which I thought was really sweet. And then Reba, Ella, and Taylor Swift all sent in video messages, and Taylor's was met with a few boos.
1: Oh, you gotta listen to this.
2: Hey, Alan, it's Taylor. I just want to say thank you for your decades of unbelievable songwriting and your performances and the ways that you've given so much to us, the fans. I think my favorite song here is "Is Drive" because...
1: Maybe Brew McCoy walked in or something. Maybe they're not...
0: Maybe we're missing something. At the end, though, he said, look, I'm still alive. We're not going to dwell on this last show sad stuff. I ain't dead.
1: Good,
0: Alan. Tea. What will a cool $20 million get you at a wedding? Well, apparently it'll get you Stevie Nicks and Tim McGraw performing. That's the newest rumor for the Taylor and Travis wedding. This coming weekend at Madison Square Garden, and a wedding planner estimates that the cost of the actual wedding is going to be about $20 million for all the festivities. And the crowd is expected to be larger than the Met Gala crowd. Which, that doesn't surprise me. I don't know. The latest rumor, too, is that Kenny Chesney is attending because he canceled his Las Vegas shows on the 3rd and 4th. And I have a hot take, you guys.
1: Okay.
0: Carly's probably going to come at me. What if this is all a ploy? Like, what if they rented out Madison Square Garden, got the street permits, and are having stuff set up there so that people don't realize they're actually getting married in Rhode Island, which is where they wanted to get married in the first place?
3: That would be iconic.
1: Yeah,
3: it'd be great.
0: It might be a ploy.
1: The diversion.
0: Yeah, I'm just saying. Bunny XO has compared her marriage to Jelly Roll as a 10-year prison sentence. She said, "Look, I'm totally joking. It came after this dude slid into my DMs, who's been in prison for 10 years, and then he wants to hook up with her, get down and dirty," as he said. When he gets out.
4: What I don't like is he said, let me go out and have a time with you.
5: I mean, listen, after 10 years, he might need it.
4: Same.
5: I just got out of a 10-year bid too. What are we talking about?
1: Wow.
0: She's like, Jelly is for sure going to come at me. But listen, it was a joke.
1: I mean, was it? I don't
0: There's
1: know anymore.
0: Some truth to it. I'm Nancy. That's your hot tea.
6: 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Joey and Nancy sip a hot tea.
7: Well, I can tell you this much. You don't need an alternate right now. With the kids out of school in another 4 weeks or so, keeps the traffic volume down. Steady flow early, but building north on Chapman Highway, south on Clinton Highway. Few patches of dense fog. 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
8: Lingering isolated downpours will make way to a mix of sun and clouds, with highs climbing into the lower 90s and feeling even hotter. In the WVLT First Alert Weather Center, I'm meteorologist Sydney Sullivan.
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3: Good morning from the WVLT Newsroom. I'm Will Puckett. We begin with sad news on this Monday morning. Authorities say a Jefferson County woman is dead after this weekend's flash flooding. The Granger County Sheriff's Office says first responders were called to Round Bard Road in Powder Springs just before 11:30 Sunday morning. Deputies learned Mary Manning Killion jumped into high waters attempting to save her son. He made it out. Sadly, she did not. Well, happening today, TDOT is hosting a meeting concerning proposed changes to the Interstate 4075 corridor in West Knoxville. State officials are working to figure out ways to reduce congestion in the busy corridor. One of their proposed solutions is adding alternate routes that run through Knox, Anderson, and Loudoun counties. Today's meeting will be at Pellissippi State's Hardin Valley campus. It'll go from 5 to 7 this evening. If you cannot make it, TDOT has a couple of other meetings scheduled later on this week. Well, a new law going into effect on the 1st would require social media influencers in Tennessee who feature children on their content to pay those kids a portion of the money they make online. Under the bill, content creation is considered work, and that means the kids who help make it have to get paid. It also states that once they turn 14, kids can make creators take down videos therein. Inside the WVLT Newsroom, I'm Will Puckett with three things you need to know.
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5: Yeah, most of East Tennessee looks great so far. A little bit of volume early inbound through Hall southbound. Westbound Edgemore Road. Work continues up around Melton Lake. And so far, building but on time. Looking at traffic flow inbound on the interstate. Really out of on 75 at 40 out of Roan in Loudoun County. 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
7: Summer weather.
8: Well, we are kicking off our Monday with a few lingering isolated downpours and some patchy fog before gradually making way to a little bit more sunshine as we head on into the afternoon. Today is the start of a very steamy stretch of weather as highs climb into the upper 80s, lower 90s, but feeling even hotter. In the WVLT First Alert Weather Center, I'm meteorologist Sydney Sullivan.
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2: Unconscious Nancy is a flipping genius, Joey.
3: What?
2: I had a dream last night with an invention that would be life-changing, especially for you and I, but on like different levels. Okay, oh, get this.
3: Dream genius.
2: Yes, and I literally kept hitting snooze this morning to finish this dream. Okay.
3: All right.
2: Hear me out.
3: All right.
2: What if there was a pair of like Meta glasses that you could wear to where when you're out in public,
3: right,
2: someone's walking up to you,
3: sure,
2: your glasses tell you how you know them.
3: That's the invention?
2: Yes, because then, okay, in our line of work, right, a lot of people know us and we, right, don't know them.
3: Yeah.
2: Or I'll know somebody, but I don't know where I know them from. Was it like pre-radio? Is it my kids?
3: Right.
2: Is it like through work? Is it, do I not know you? So like your glasses,
3: yeah,
2: would say, this is Joey Tack approaching you. You know him from WIVK.
3: You know him from WIVK. He's got a couple of kids, blah,
2: yes,
3: blah, blah. I think Iron Man had this 20 years ago.
2: Really?
3: I think that's where he got the idea. This is a super,
2: I've never watched Iron Man.
3: This is a superhero thing.
2: Yeah, I'm just saying, would that not be great?
3: It would be great.
2: So that like when people come up and say hi to us, we can figure out where we know them from so we don't sound like an idiot.
3: Of course that would be great.
2: Because like, I don't know about you, but I have a tradition with my husband, Matt. If I don't introduce him to somebody within the first 5 seconds, he is supposed to put his hand out and shake it and go, I'm Nancy's husband, Matt. And then they'll go, oh, I'm Joey, da da da da da da. And then I'll remember their name and then I'll know how.
3: Yeah, that's your, like, trick.
2: That's our trick.
3: Yeah, I think that
2: that's
3: would be
2: our trick.
3: You know, really famous people, celebrities, or like presidents, they don't have this device. They have a person, right?
2: Yeah. Because
3: how many times have we met somebody famous and they come in and they act like they know us and like they know our name and all this stuff, and you're like, there is no way. There is no way Lainey Wilson remembers me from 6 years ago. Now, she might.
2: She remembers you. She doesn't remember me.
3: Maybe.
2: Something about a black bean with you and her takes you back. But anyway.
3: So, right. Very specific story.
2: Right.
3: But the story I told myself, because I did. I walked up to her, and she was like, oh, my gosh. And I was like, there's no way with all she's gone through. But I told myself that somebody who knew I was in line walked up to her and said, by the way, Joey's coming up. You met him 6 years ago. You were backstage. You had a joke about a phone charger.
2: Exactly.
3: This was right before you blew up and right before COVID. To take note. And then I walk up and she knows everything.
2: Yeah, this would be like that person in a hearing aid form.
3: Yes.
2: Like your glasses would connect to a hearing aid and say, you know this person from XYZ. Their name is,
3: I love it,
2: Carly Dugan. And da da da da da.
3: The privacy experts aren't going to like this, though.
2: I don't really care about privacy experts.
3: You don't care?
2: I think it would be beneficial to both of our mental health because then I wouldn't have to like beat around a bush. And you're an introvert, so you could just be like, I don't know them. I'm going to turn and walk away.
3: Well, it would avoid that situation that we get a lot where somebody, when they come to say hi to me, this happened at the studio a couple of months ago. Guy I used to work with. He's like, hey, Joey. And I go, hey, man. And he knew right away. He goes, he doesn't remember me. He doesn't know who I am.
2: Right.
3: Oh, man.
2: That's... Oh, I had somebody come up the other day and go, do you remember who I am? And I'm like, of course I do. She goes, from where? And I'm like,
3: oh, that is not fair.
2: That's not fair.
3: I'm going to give my trick out. I should not share this on the radio. This is my trick. So if somebody comes up and they know me, or if we've had an encounter and I cannot remember, I'll say, where did I see you last? Where was that? Where did I see?
2: Oh my God. They're like this morning at Starbucks.
3: Exactly. That's it.
1: With Joey and Nancy.
3: I gave away my trick. So if I say that, that means I don't remember. Hey, I was watching a documentary about the American Revolution and the start of the country over the weekend.
2: Of course you were.
3: And I don't know how this is going to land, but I swear to you, I felt bad for the British. I feel bad for I got perspective. I never knew. I'll tell you about it next. See if you agree.
1: Joey and Nancy.
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1: Spearmint. And it is so good. And the reason I like it, I'm like, man, you need to wheel the cart back into the rooms and let all the classrooms watch this. Like, okay. It's 1990. Because I picked up all this perspective I never knew about the founding of the country.
2: Is it kid friendly?
1: Yeah.
2: Okay.
1: I mean, there's violence in the story, but it's not, I think it's fine.
2: Right. Okay.
1: I think it's fine. Some themes are a little scary when there's war and stuff like that. But there's things I didn't realize. So I was watching this and I found myself thinking, I'm serious. I found myself going, I kind of feel bad for the British here. I'm serious. I've never felt that way. And here's what it was. So after the, and I'm trying not to sound too much like a history teacher, but the best I could understand it, after the French and Indian War, which was before the American Revolution, the British set up this, they called it, I think, the Proclamation Line. And it was this line that was basically told the colonists, you cannot expand past the Appalachian Mountains.
2: Okay.
1: Appalachian Mountains. You can't expand, even though we have all this new property that we've won, don't do it. And the colonists were upset. George Washington peeved off. Okay. Because they were mad because they were speculating in all this land. They thought that was the reward for fighting this war, right? And Britain was like, no, you cannot expand over there. Some of these people had to give up their land and they were mad. And so I was thinking, I was like, well, they didn't just do it to be jerks, right? There was a reason they did this. And the reason Britain did it was they wanted to prevent expensive frontier wars. They wanted to have peace with the Native Americans. And they wanted to, you know, just kind of control the situation. But the colonists, you know, who are thousands of miles away from the king, were like, no, you're just trying to take our rights. You're trying to take our land.
2: Joe.
1: So there was that. And I was like, we're talking this classic miscommunication. Okay.
2: They didn't have cell phones back then.
1: They had scrolls. They write in stupid things.
2: Via ship.
1: Yeah. Via boat. Right? And then here's the big one that I didn't realize. The Tea Party, the Boston Tea Party. Okay. I had no idea. Yes, they did apply taxes. All right. And they were mad about that. But basically, they had created the deal. This is the British. The deal they made, including the taxes, made the tea cheaper.
2: Oh.
1: It was less expensive.
2: What? Are you serious?
1: It was less expensive.
2: I had no idea. Really?
1: Yes. What the British did created, yes, there were taxes on it. But technically, the taxes made the tea cheaper because it cut out the middleman. They created this deal with the East India Company. And I was like, what?
2: This sounds so familiar. I feel like this happens all the time.
1: Right. So
2: we're going to increase your property taxes, but it actually decreases the amount that you owe.
1: That's right. But you get mad because it sounds away.
2: Uh-huh.
1: Now, to be fair to the colonists, it was part of a larger pattern of course, the taxation without representation. And I think they were just like, no, if we agree to this, even though it's cheaper, this is kind of giving you leeway to do it again and tax us again.
2: I get that. So,
1: but at the same time, I'm like, wait, y'all got a coupon and you threw all the tea over. I had no idea.
2: Well, I don't know if The Patriot is based on a real story or
1: not. Mel Gibson movie?
2: Mel Gibson, yeah. But I felt bad for the British dude when Mel Gibson stole his Great Danes. Do you remember that part?
1: Yeah, the bad guy.
2: I was like, you took his dogs.
1: Yeah.
2: Like, that's rude.
1: This is what Nancy thinks about.
2: This is what I think
1: based
2: about.
1: Based on fictional stories.
2: I know that you said that you feel bad for the British, kind of, but maybe we should call our friend Joe, who lives in England, and get his opinion on how they feel about it from across the pond.
1: I've always wondered that. Do they say, yeah, right on, you should have fought us? Or are they, I do wonder if they're sort of like, you idiots.
2: Let's try to call him
1: maybe
2: tomorrow.
1: Maybe we get him tomorrow. Can we reach out to him?
2: Yes. Hey,
1: real quick. Luann, what's going on?
3: And then also remember, Joey, the British blew a 13-0 lead. Always remember that.
1: Is that a 13 colonies joke? Hey, I'm all American,
3: remember,
1: okay? I'm a patriot all day long. I'm just saying, I didn't know some of these things.
2: Yep.
3: Doesn't matter. 13-0 lead. That's all you need to remember.
1: Thank you, Luann. We'll come right back. Lucky Seven's next.
4: Why you might run across a patch of fog here and there.

0: It should be exception rather than the rule, mostly up in Jefferson County, up and down 81. Here we go, beginning the ride to break south on Chapman Highway, north on Chapman Highway out of Seymour, southbound on Clinton Highway, coming out of North Knoxville and Anderson County. 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
1: Lingering isolated downpours will make way to a mix of sun and clouds, with highs climbing into the lower 90s and feeling even hotter. In the WVLT First Alert Weather Center, I'm meteorologist Sydney Sullivan.
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2: Good morning from the WVLT Newsroom on this Monday. I'm Will Puckett. A large sinkhole is formed in downtown Newport. Newport police say Main Street from Jefferson Avenue to Broadway is closed because of it. The road will stay closed while crews evaluate it. Police say a detour is in place to keep traffic flowing. Well, happening this week, UT's Board of Trustees are set to weigh a possible tuition hike for out-of-state students. The university will bring its annual proposed budget before the board. If approved, tuition would go up just over 5% for out-of-state students. However, in-state students wouldn't see any changes to tuition. The budget also includes a pay increase for employees. Transportation and service fees would be adjusted. The meeting will take place today and tomorrow. We'll let you know what comes of it. And Dollywood is adding another honor to its recent list of awards. Newsweek has named the theme park as one of the best places to work in both the country and the state of Tennessee. The award comes after a recent study which focuses on criteria such as leadership, work-life balance, culture, and more. If you're interested in working at Dollywood, we have a link for you inside the WVLT News app. From the WVLT Newsroom, I'm Will Puckett with three things you need to know.
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4: Yeah, here we go. We're getting right the brakes at 75 southbound from Callahan all the way down, moving in towards 640. Matter of fact, that section of 75 coming up by Emory Road all the way inbound can be a little bit tricky. You're on time so far, Alcoa Highway, Old Knoxville Highway, Pella City Parkway. Just a couple of minutes early, Cedar Bluff at the interstate. Knoxville Smokies baseball this week, Tuesday through Saturday, 7 o'clock, Sunday, 2 p.m. against Columbus. Knoxville Smokies baseball this week, Covenant Park. I'm Pete Michaels.
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7: Well, we certainly don't need any additional rainfall, but we are still tracking a few isolated downpours, especially the first half of the day, along with some patchy fog settling on in. But moving into the afternoon and evening, a little bit more sunshine will begin to work into the forecast, with highs climbing into the upper 80s, lower 90s, and feeling even hotter. In the WVLT First Alert Weather Center, I'm meteorologist Sydney Sullivan.
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2: Good luck!
3: Good luck indeed. 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
4: Good morning, Brittany.
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3: Brittany, to win today, be the person to answer question 7. Remember, you only get 3 seconds for each of these. If you get one right, we'll go to the next question. If you get one wrong or you take more than 3 seconds, we got to go to the next contestant. All right?
5: Okay.
4: All right, Brittany, here we go. Question 1. What is the dot at the end of a sentence called?
5: Period.
3: Question 2. Before its name changed to X, what was Twitter's logo?
5: A bird?
3: I'm sorry, you got to get in 3 seconds. On to Ray in Knoxville. Ray, we're on question 2. Before its name changed to X, what was Twitter's logo?
4: Hello?
3: Thank you, Ray. On to Kyle. Kyle, you there?
6: Hi, I'm here.
3: All right, man. Before they changed their name to X, what was Twitter's logo?
6: It was a bird.
4: Question 3. What is Prince Harry's dad's name?
6: Bottlenose.
4: What did you say?
6: Bottlenose.
4: Oh, okay.
3: I don't know. I heard problem mouse. That's what I
4: didn't know what I heard. Bye, Kyle.
3: Alex and Seymour, we're on contestant 4 here. You are on question 3.
4: What is Prince Harry's dad's name?
7: King Charles III.
3: I will take that. Question 4. PETA and Katniss are the main characters in what book series?
7: I'm sorry, what again? I heard hogs are barking right now and I can't hear. Can you repeat that?
3: Yeah,
7: man. We're in a different room here.
3: It's okay.
7: There you go.
3: Very quiet barking dogs there. It's got that good.
7: No, it's loud in here. So what was the question again?
3: PETA and Katniss, main characters in what book series?
7: I don't know.
3: All right, thank you, buddy.
4: All right, bye. Hey, Will, and your mama.
8: Hey.
9: Hey.
4: We're on question 4.
3: PETA and Katniss are the main characters in what book series?
8: Hunger Games?
9: The Hunger Games. The Hunger Games.
4: Question 5. Name the world's largest island.
9: Hawaii?
3: It's a good guess.
4: Very good guess, not but it. It's not right.
3: All right, we're on to question 5. We're on contestant 6.
4: Hey, Katie, question 5. Name the world's largest island.
9: Greenland.
3: All right, question 6. Remember, you try to get to question 7 to win. A flamboyance is a grouping of what bird?
9: Flamingo.
4: Question 7 for the win. What famous artist painted the ceiling of the Sistine Chapel?
9: Da Vinci.
4: Oh, no, it's not right. Sorry.
3: No. All right, on to Rodney and Rutledge. Rodney, you're contestant 7. We're on question 7 for the win.
4: What famous artist painted the ceiling of the Sistine Chapel?
10: Michelangelo.
3: There you go, Rodney.
4: Good job, Rodney.
3: $50. Yeah.
4: Fabulous food.
3: At Pharmacy Restaurant Beer. Congratulations, pal.
10: Thank you.
3: You're welcome, man. Be like Rodney tomorrow. 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
3: All right, we found out producer Carly went speed dating over the weekend, which is huge for her.
4: Absolutely.
3: And she will not tell us what happened yet. So we'll come right back. We'll get the whole rundown from her on WIBK.
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1: Yes.
0: Part of the 107 Days of Summer and 107 Days of Winning and First Watch Daytime Cafe. All right. I found out on Friday that producer Carly's going speed dating over the weekend, which was what, yesterday?
1: Mm-hmm.
0: All right.
1: I started thinking about it, too, and I was like, man, this is such an old school thing to do. So she's out of her comfort zone in many different ways.
2: Yes.
0: Kind of shocked you were doing it in the first place. So let's just get to it. How was it?
2: Well, I did not find any potential suitors. I'll start with that.
1: Did anybody show up?
2: Yes.
1: Okay.
2: So the rain yesterday had delayed like everything. So almost everyone was late because there were like wrecks on the interstate and whatnot. But finally people showed up. We got started and I had like 5 to 7 minutes with each person.
0: Oh, okay.
2: I think I talked to about 10 different people.
0: Whoa.
1: Oh.
0: Wait, where is this? At a restaurant?
2: It was at a brewery.
0: At a brewery? Okay.
1: Yeah. And did you stay put and they walked around or?
2: No, they moved the girls this round.
1: Okay, so the guys stayed put.
2: Yes.
1: And then could you pick the guys that you went and talked to or no?
2: No, they moved us like in order.
1: Okay. Oh, okay.
0: Of all the 5 to 7 guys.
2: Mm-hmm.
0: And is there a timer, like a buzzer that goes off? How do you know how long you get to talk?
2: The girl running it like announced when it was time to move.
0: Okay. What was that like?
2: It was weird. It was fun getting to like talk to a bunch of different people. But it was also kind of awkward because you're having the same conversation like 10 different times, like about what you do for work and what you do for fun and just all the basic stuff.
0: It's also very, you love this word, Nancy, performative.
2: Yeah.
0: Because at the end of the day, y'all are there looking for love and a relationship and what comes with that. And it feels like a weird exercise. Y'all know what you're doing.
2: Yes.
0: You're all there for the same reason.
1: Speaking of weird, were there any weirdos there?
2: Yes.
0: Tell us.
2: Like, I don't want to be rude, but it seemed like, and I feel like this probably happens at all of these events, like all of the girls there seemed like really cool and normal, and the guys didn't for the most part.
0: Why don't you explain what, you don't want to hurt, just explain in general what you mean.
2: One of the guys, I asked what he did for work, and he looked me dead in the face and said, I dog sit. And I was like, okay, you're almost 30. And that's your job. Okay.
0: Somebody's got to sit the dogs. Somebody's got to watch.
2: There was this guy there. He had apparently just found this on Google and showed up. He wasn't signed up or anything. I'm kidding you not. He was probably 55 years old. Okay.
0: Seasoned.
1: And wait, there was no age limit?
2: It was 21 and up.
1: Okay. Okay. Right. Gotcha.
2: And at one point we had a little break and I was talking to some of the other girls and they were all like, yeah, that older guy, apparently he's been asking all of them how old they were and being like, okay, yeah, you're too young for me. So we'll just chit chat. So I get over there thinking we're going to have the same conversation. He didn't ask me how old I was and then called me attractive. And I was like, oh my.
0: Wait, to your face, he called you attractive?
2: He's like, so what's an attractive woman like you doing at something like this?
1: Oh,
2: I said,
1: ew.
2: I'm just here to vibe.
1: He doesn't know what vibe means.
2: I'm just here to see what's going on, you know? So that was a little odd.
0: Did you grow in any way from this? Has this been good for you?
2: It was good practice, and I wish every date was like this. I'm like, can we just go? Like, I already
1: just
2: know.
1: Speed through them.
2: Yeah, speed through them.
0: Get to it.
2: Like, if you're boring me in this first 5 minutes, then I don't have to sit there any longer.
1: Was there almost a connection with any of them?
2: One of them was, like, kind of normal, but nothing like.
0: Oh, no.
2: I didn't want to, like, message any of them after.
0: So do you have the impression now that any speed dating in the future is just going to be dudes like this? Or was this just the batch you got, you think?
2: I don't know. I'd probably try it again just because it was fun. And I met a lot of girlfriends there that I followed on Instagram and connected with.
0: Of course.
2: Because we were all under the same impression at the end.
1: Okay, so you're 25. What was the average girl age?
2: Probably between my age and, like, 35.
1: Okay.
2: Yeah, they were all pretty around my age almost.
1: Okay.
0: Wow. Yeah. Mm-hmm. Okay. So what advice do you have to guys who are thinking about going to speed dating to talk to somebody like you in the future? Like, what would you say? What could they have done better?
2: Had a little ounce of confidence would have been nice.
0: Oh, really?
2: Yes.
1: Well, maybe that's why they're there.
2: It probably is, but with my personality, like, I need the vibes to match.
0: But here's the
2: thing. My energy is like
0: But Carly
2: so
0: doesn't
2: high.
0: Have the most confidence either. So you got to put it on a little bit, right?
2: Yeah.
1: She has confidence in her everyday life. She just doesn't have confidence in her dating life. Right.
2: I was good there, though.
1: Yeah.
0: But you need...
2: If I have to pull teeth to make conversation happen, I just, like, cannot
0: do it. So you had that.
2: Not with all of them, but right. Some of them.
0: Have a little bit more... Mm-hmm. Act like you're at least trying and not so scared of you.
2: Yes.
0: Stuff like that.
2: Mm-hmm.
1: Hmm.
0: So happy I never had to do that.
2: It was fun, though. I would go again. Just because... Like, it was just entertaining.
0: Hey, you know, we could say we're going to go next and then probably get a whole line of people showing up.
2: Mm-mm.
1: I'm here for that.
0: Got a bunch of dudes on the Joey and Nancy D.
2: Cap that at 32.
1: She's going up, y'all. It was 29 last week, so congratulations.
0: The pool's been a little shallow.
1: Got
0: to expand it. We'll come right back. It's Joey and Nancy. We do Let the Beat Drop on Monday mornings, and because of USA 250... We are taking the national anthem this morning and trying to sing it on beat next.
3: Plenty of company out of the interstate. No interstate lanes blocked. They had that one wreck, Pleasant Ridge at Sycamore. Could be some debris in the road. Still some dense fog up 81 Jefferson County. And in Newport, Main Street between Jefferson, Broadway shut down with a sinkhole. Extra fun at Ripley's Aquarium all the rest of June and July. Breakfast and photo with a mermaid, stingrays, the penguin parade, and more. Family's going to love it, believe me, at Ripley's Aquarium of the Smokies in Gatlinburg. Have a great day, everybody. I'm Pete Michaels.
4: Lingering isolated downpours will make way to a mix of sun and clouds, with highs climbing into the lower 90s and feeling even hotter. In the WVLT First Alert Weather Center, I'm meteorologist Sydney Sullivan.
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14: You know, it's funny, when I think back to what the typical American dinner looked like when you and I were kids, there's usually some kind of meat featured at the center of the plate. Vegetables are there, but often thought of as a side dish. More and more, though, we are coming to realize that a plant-based diet, with little or no meat even, is going to be a healthier way to eat for just about everyone. New study out of the University of Hawaii Cancer Center found that eating a high-quality plant-rich diet that includes whole grains, vegetables, and fruits may prevent cognitive impairment even when people start that diet in their late 50s and 60s. Yeah, it's important to make sure you're getting enough protein, fats, complex carbohydrates. Just because you cut out or even cut back on meat, though, is not a license to eat whatever you want. Focus on eating whole, real foods. I'm Dr. Sanjay Gupta, helping you live a better life.
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3: Good Monday morning from the WVLT Newsroom. I'm Will Puckett. In Campbell County, TDOT says a rock slide has shut down State Route 90. Our crews were out there and saw workers already starting to remove the rocks from the road. Neighbors in that area say it's not something they have to deal with often, so it's a shock to hear about it. TDOT says the rock slide was caused by the heavy rain. The road is expected to reopen soon. Well, new laws are going into effect in Tennessee on Wednesday. One new law would require local sheriff's offices to form formal partnerships with federal immigration agents. A new state law would require every county sheriff to sign an agreement with ICE by January 1st. If a sheriff's office refuses, the state could withhold funding from the agency or even from the local government that oversees it. Well, Tanger Outlets in Sevierville named one of the best outlet malls in America. That's according to USA Today's 10 Best Readers' Choice Awards. The shopping destination earning the second place spot in the best outlet mall category. Officials say Tanger was recognized for its outstanding retail scenic views and positive guest experience. From the WVLT Newsroom, I'm Will Puckett with three things you need to know.
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7: Summer weather.
8: Well, we are kicking off our Monday with a few lingering isolated downpours and some patchy fog before gradually making way to a little bit more sunshine as we head on into the afternoon. Today is the start of a very steamy stretch of weather as highs climb into the upper 80s, lower 90s, but feeling even hotter. In the WVLT First Alert Weather Center, I'm meteorologist Sydney Sullivan.
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1: All right, USA 250 has inspired this week's Let the Beat Drop. 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
1: In honor of USA 250, today's Let the Beat Drop is the Star-Spangled Banner. I'll start. Carly, we'll get the next couple lines. Nancy, you'll hit us with the high notes, okay?
2: I got you.
1: All right, here we go.
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0: can't breathe. 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He is officially retired, y'all.
1: That is not what you should say about Alan
0: Jackson.
1: He's
0: not dead. That's what he said. He's just retired. I got all that tea and more coming
1: up next. Good job, Nancy.
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0: Well, y'all, Alan Jackson is officially retired. He and a ton of country music stars celebrated on Saturday with his farewell tour in Nashville, where it poured down rain. But even in the rain, George Strait came out for two songs. Eric Church played just with his guitar, which I thought was really cool. Carrie Underwood came out. After she sang with him, she was like, Alan, my first concert ever was to come see you, which I thought was so sweet. And then Reba, Ella, and Taylor Swift all sent video messages. And while Taylor's was met with just a few boos.
1: Hey, Alan, it's Taylor. I just want to say thank you for your
2: definitely more than a few.
0: What
2: are they mad about? What are they mad?
0: I don't know. They're mad that she's like left country music.
2: Do you think Alan was like, stop booing, I want to hear what she says, I can't.
0: The picture of him kind of has him doing the shush.
2: Oh, really?
0: But I don't know if they just paired that with, I'm not really sure.
2: No, go ahead. Sorry,
0: Andrew. I was just going to say, in the end, he said, we're not going to dwell on this last show stuff. I ain't dead. So he's excited. Well, what will a cool $20 million get you at a wedding? Apparently, it's going to get you Stevie Nicks and Tim McGraw performing. That is the newest rumor from the Taylor and Travis wedding this coming weekend that's supposedly taking place at Madison Square Garden.

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1: Overall, not too bad this morning, but you know, the next couple of days, holiday traffic, 4th of July, holiday weekend traffic's really going to pick up, plan ahead. No big wrecks right now. Lanes reopened where they did have a crash at Pleasant Ridge at Sycamore. Couple of extra minutes, Carnes red light intersection. While a reminder that Pioneer technicians carry the NAT certification, the gold standard in the HVAC industry. 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Great latest technology and air conditioning systems from Pioneer.
2: Lingering isolated downpours will make way to a mix of sun and clouds, with highs climbing into the lower 90s and feeling even hotter. In the WVLT First Alert Weather Center, I'm meteorologist Sydney Sullivan.
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1: 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For years, we've been giving out these Dollywood wristbands, courtesy of Dolly Parton Children's Hospital. We're doing it again this week. In fact, it's going to happen all summer. We're going to start with Dollywood wristbands. And if you get one of these, you're going to be able to go on September 7th.
2: Correct.
1: To Dollywood Park, okay? 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
1: All right, you got it? One more time, 6903 Maynardville Pike, halls. On Thursday at Mr. Gaddy's Pizza, 11 to 1, to get your Dollywood wristband, part of the 107 Days of Summer and 107 Days of Winning, courtesy of First Watch Cafe.
3: Yeah, most out and around right now for Monday have done very well. Sure, you have your normal headaches dealing with traffic flow coming in through downtown. At times, on and off Alcoa Highway, that'll be close to the interstate. Could have a disabled vehicle in that area. It's the light cycle right now dealing with Broadway Pounded City. Marcos Garza, he's my attorney. 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Out-of-town lawyers don't have that information. 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And I'm Pete Michaels.
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9: 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Is this on? 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Hey, what's up? 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
11: A better life with Dr. Sanjay Gupta.
12: As someone who's been married nearly 25 years, I'll tell you, there's a lot of great things about having a spouse. And according to a new study out of the University of Miami Health System, marriage might even be linked to a lower risk of cancer. Why? Well, the researchers said people who are married are less likely to engage in risky behavior. They're more likely to get a nudge to go to regular preventive medicine appointments and screenings. And they have a partner to share the load of family obligations, household chores, and finances. No one is saying you should get married in the pursuit of better health. 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That can provide a lot of support. I'm Dr. Sanjay Gupta, helping you live a better life.
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16: Well, we certainly don't need any additional rainfall, but we are still tracking a few isolated downpours, especially the first half of the day, along with some patchy fog settling on in. But moving into the afternoon and evening, a little bit more sunshine will begin to work into the forecast with highs climbing into the upper 80s, lower 90s, and feeling even hotter. In the WVLT for SLIRT Weather Center, I'm meteorologist Sydney Sullivan.
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0: 107.7 WIBK. It's Joey Adansi. I made my 12-year-old feel bad about the favorite part of his body last night. Yep, his mustache. The other day we were talking about hair, and he said, there's only two parts of hair on my body I care about. It's the hair on my head and my mustache. And so, let's be honest, he's 12, and the hair is growing a little bit more. And let me show you a photo. I took a photo of his hair, mustache. Okay, you see, there's a little bit there, Nancy.
1: Oh,
0: you
1: for
0: see
1: sure.
0: It? All right, mm-hmm. All right. No, this is radio.
2: It's probably like shadow. A darker peach fuzz.
0: That's right. That's right.
2: He's not full on whiskers yet.
0: You don't got a beard or anything like that. But me and his mom kind of started joking about it, and we were just, I don't know, we just kept making references to it, just being silly. And so then he kept petting it, right? Doing that kind of thing like the bad guy in a movie does.
2: Yeah.
0: He's like, me, me, me, me. You know, he kept like, and I said, stop. So he goes and looks in the mirror, stares in the mirror. He goes, you know what? On second thought, I want it to go away. And then we're like, oh, I'm so sorry. We weren't trying to like make you second guess yourself. We were just like, it's weird that you're our boy and that you've got this thing on your lip. And he's like, well, I'm trying to grow it out. I want it to look like Charlie Chaplin's. And I go, I don't know how to help you make it look that way, son. Yeah, we got to be careful with some of them thin mustaches. You know what I mean?
2: I would like to say, welcome to the dark side.
0: Right.
2: Welcome to making fun of your kids and making them feel bad, because I do it on the daily.
0: Well, can't anymore because we shaved it off.
3: No!
2: What?
0: Yeah, he came to me and he said, Dad, I want you to take it off.
3: What?
0: Yeah.
3: Why?
0: Because
3: you made him feel bad about it?
0: Well, I felt really bad about that, but then he was just like, no, I want it off. He goes, I've been looking at it. It's too much. And I said, no, we don't. You know, we backtracked, right? He goes, no, you take it off. And I go, are you sure?
2: Wait.
0: And so he was, I shaved his mustache, his first razor experience ever.
2: Did you teach him how to shave, or did you do it yourself?
0: I told him everything I was doing. And I said, you got to, you know, get the water a little warm so it's not too cold, and you need to make your face kind of wet. And then we don't have true shave cream. It's more of like a gel, but it still works.
2: Okay.
0: And
2: so you did put that on.
0: I put it on, and okay. I said, I'm putting this on. You want to kind of protect your, and then I put a brand new razor on the thing, a new blade.
2: Uh-huh.
0: And I said, and I did it for him, which I've never done for anybody ever.
2: I guess not.
0: And I said, but you want to just kind of gently just feel a little bit of a, you know, whatever, just kind of rubs against your skin. And so I did most of it. And then I let him do like the very last part. And that was it.
2: Did he shave his like everything or just the mustache?
0: Just the lip. So
2: okay, let me see.
0: That's the original.
2: Okay.
0: And I don't think I can post these, by the way.
2: No,
0: so you
2: don't.
0: Just, I don't think it's right. So that's the original.
2: Yes.
0: Okay. And then, and that's it. As you could tell, so it doesn't really make, he's still got that tint up there.
2: Yeah, there's like a shadow a little bit.
0: But it did make him look about a year younger.
2: Aww.
0: It kind of young. But I felt bad. I was like, I didn't mean to make you feel bad, dude. It's just weird for me. It's weird.
3: Saying something's weird might affect a kid in
0: I wasn't
3: type of
0: trying. Way. I wasn't. He goes, I just don't want it to be prickly. And I said, well, it'll get back to that point. You know,
2: yeah, you have to, when once you shave, you can never go back.
0: When Justice said, she goes, what did she say? Something about, hey, you don't want to shave it because it'll break the seal or something.
3: What?
0: Like that whole classic thing about,
2: once you start shaving, you can never stop shaving.
0: Which is not true.
3: That it'll grow back like
0: that'll,
3: thicker.
0: Yes,
3: that's not
0: that'll
3: true.
0: Make it worse. No, yeah. It's not true at all.
2: No. And he's going to be to that point where he's just going to have to start doing it every day anyway.
0: Yeah. Do you feel bad for him?
2: I don't feel bad for him, and I don't feel bad for you. I make fun of my kids all day, every day.
0: Okay.
2: So,
0: all right.
2: I think it's good for him, actually.
0: Yeah.
2: Bless him.
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0: Hey, it's Joey and Nancy. 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It's Where are you listening to the WIVK stream? You go first, Nancy. Well,
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13: A better life with Dr. Sanjay Gupta.
14: When we talk about how much exercise someone should get, current guidelines call for about 150 minutes of moderate intensity exercise or 75 minutes of vigorous intensity exercise every week. New study out of the UK makes a strong case for vigorous exercise if and when you can do it. Now, researchers determined that even little bursts of vigorous exercise can significantly reduce someone's risk of 8 different diseases: dementia, type 2 diabetes, fatty liver disease, chronic respiratory disease, chronic kidney disease, immune-mediated inflammatory diseases, major cardiovascular events, and atrial fibrillation. We're not talking about complicated training programs here. Just work with what you can into your everyday life. If you are breathless and unable to speak in complete sentences, then you've hit the mark. I'm Dr. Sanjay Gupta, helping you live a better life.
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1: 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That's 126 degrees, and it only goes up from there. It's deadly. 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

0: 107.7 WIVK Patriot Festival is this weekend in Pigeon Forge. It's 2 days, Friday and Saturday, all right, which is new. And on Saturday, we're going to be there. Carly Pierce is going to be the headlining artist. Parmalee is going to be there. And if you call right now, you could win VIP seats.
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2: All right, Patriot Festival Saturday is going to be in Pigeon Forge. It's 2 days. In fact, Friday and Saturday.
3: Mm-hmm.
2: Part of our 107 days of summer, 107 days of winning, courtesy of First Watch Cafe. We are going to be out there. We've got VIP passes for the Carly Pearce and Parmalee shows.
3: That way the artist can sweat on you. That's how close you are to the stage.
2: Right next to the stage. This morning, we're playing Patriot Games. Good morning. Who's this?
4: Well, hello, Rebecca.
5: Hello. Good morning.
2: All right. Rebecca, we're playing Patriot Games this week. We have VIP tickets to go to the Patriot Festival. VIP seating area. You could win those to go see Carly Pearce and Parmalee up close on Saturday in Pigeon Forge.
5: Sounds fun.
2: Okay, you could win those. But first, we have to spin the wheel of freedom, Nancy.
4: Okay, what's it gonna land on?
3: Oh, Rebecca, I'm gonna need you to sing the first verse of Yankee Doodle.
5: Oh, gosh. I'm a Yankee Doodle dandy. Yankee Doodle, do or die.
2: But that's not the version. I don't think that's the version of Yankee Doodle we're looking for.
3: No, we're looking for the actual first
2: one with macaroni in it
3: and the pony. And
2: yeah. Good morning. What's your name?
6: It's Kaylee.
2: Hey, Kaylee.
3: Hello, Kaylee.
2: Well, we have spun the wheel of freedom and it has landed on sing the first verse of Yankee Doodle. If you do that, you win this morning.
6: Okay. Let me think for a second.
2: Google.
6: Yankee Doodle Dandy.
2: Oh, that's
6: all I know.
3: Bye-bye.
2: All right, WIVK, what's your first name?
7: Jeremy.
3: Hello, Jeremy.
2: All right, man, we got VIP seats for you to go to the Patriot Festival on Saturday to be up close for Carly Pearce. You got to sing the first verse of Yankee Doodle, Jeremy.
7: Yankee Doodle, Adam Lamb.
3: Had a lamb? what in the world?
2: Are y'all serious right now? All right, let's go here. WIVK, what's your name?
8: Yes. Stephanie.
3: Okay, hello, Stephanie. Do you know the first verse to Yankee Doodle?
8: I do.
3: Okay, let's go.
8: Yankee Doodle went to town riding on a pony. Stuck a feather in his hat and called it macaroni.
2: Yeah. Thank goodness. Jeez.
3: People.
2: Losing hope there. Hey, you got VIP seats. You got a Patriot Festival on Saturday with Carly Pearce, Parmalee, and WIVK.
8: Awesome. That's so exciting.
2: All right. Congratulations. We'll play again tomorrow around 9:10 on with it.
0: Joey and Nancy.
1: Hey, it's Heather here on the WIVK stream. You can hear me every weekday from 10 to 1. And when you want to know what's happening in East Tennessee, I'll tell you. 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
1: Today is the start of a very steamy stretch of weather as highs climb into the upper 80s, lower 90s, but feeling even hotter. In the WVLT First Alert Weather Center, I'm meteorologist Sydney Sullivan.
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2: 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Hey, my wife showed me this video of Ella Langley yesterday. I guess she was taking her makeup off.
3: Okay.
2: She looks like a completely different human being.
3: She really looks like just an American, like, country.
2: Yeah.
3: I love her
2: without
3: makeup.
2: Even recognize her.
3: Yeah.
2: And then her without bangs, too.
3: Woo.
2: Even different. All right, here's Be Her. She-

0: with Joey and Nancy on WIVK.
1: Learned this morning that Carly went speed dating, and she said the biggest tip she has for guys that do this is have more confidence. If you're going to show up to this, you know, have a little bit, try to have a little bit more outgoing personality.
2: Yes.
1: And not come off so...
2: bump on a log-ish?
1: Yeah. I don't even think she said that, but just like, you know, and it's so funny coming up from her because Carly could be anxious and scared in these situations. And she's like, I was the confident one.
2: Right.
1: Yeah. What'd you learn this morning, Nance?
2: I learned that you feel bad for the British. You're watching a documentary on the American Revolution. And
1: Why do I feel bad?
2: You learned a little bit about the Americans kind of getting mad at the British people because they were trying to be nice to the Native American people and not take over their land. And then we threw all of their tea in the Boston Harbor, and the British were actually making the tea cheaper by adding taxes.
1: They'd added coupons to it.
2: Yeah.
1: They made it cheaper. And so, we were like, don't like that. Thanks, but no thanks.
2: Now we're trying to get our British friend Joe on the air tomorrow morning to see if maybe he feels the way that you do.
1: Right. Wouldn't that be funny if he says, no, Joey, you got it all wrong. We were jerks. We were jerks. The monarchy was terrible to them. No, I totally... Basically, the colonists were just like, we don't like being taxed. I don't care if it's even cheaper. This is a, what do you call a slippery slope, as they say. But I did feel, I was like, man, we just misunderstood them. King George III, we should just have a conversation with the man.
2: Can you imagine if we were still under the monarchy?
1: I don't want to imagine that. I cannot. Tomorrow on the show, we're doing more East Tennessee Translates. Tomorrow, Nancy, you're going to take the, we're going to take the text from the Gettysburg Address.
2: Oh!
1: It's very complex words, and you're going to translate it into East Tennessee for us.
2: This should be fun.
1: Do you remember the story of the dad who got some heat from a random dude at a gas station because the dad took his daughters into the women's restroom?
2: Oh, yeah.
1: Well, we've got new tea, and that is the dad's, I guess, ex-wife, a.k.a. the mother of the daughters, is slamming him.
2: Yep.
1: Whoops.
2: Mm-hmm.
1: All right. And Lucky 7 at 7:30 Tuesday morning.
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16: A better life with Dr. Sanjay Gupta.
17: When we talk about how much exercise someone should get, current guidelines call for about 150 minutes of moderate intensity exercise or 75 minutes of vigorous intensity exercise every week. New study out of the UK makes a strong case for vigorous exercise if and when you can do it. Now, researchers determined that even little bursts of vigorous exercise can significantly reduce someone's risk of 8 different diseases: dementia, type 2 diabetes, fatty liver disease, chronic respiratory disease, chronic kidney disease, immune-mediated inflammatory diseases, major cardiovascular events, and atrial fibrillation. We're not talking about complicated training programs here. Just work with what you can into your everyday life. If you are breathless and unable to speak in complete sentences, then you've hit the mark. I'm Dr. Sanjay Gupta, helping you live a better life.
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6: Well, we certainly don't need any additional rainfall, but we are still tracking a few isolated downpours, especially the first half of the day, along with some patchy fog settling on in. But moving into the afternoon and evening, a little bit more sunshine will begin to work into the forecast, with highs climbing into the upper 80s, lower 90s, and feeling even hotter. In the WVLT Fersler Weather Center, I'm meteorologist Sydney Sullivan.
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Brooklyn, today's best country. It is 107.7 WIVK. I'm Heather Harrington. We got us a short week on our hands. That's going to end in fireworks. It's going to be a good one. Let's go.

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0: 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It's 107.7 WIVK. I'm Heather Harrington. Happy Monday. Happy first day of Wimbledon. I'm about to geek on some tennis. Good luck to Adam Walton. He is on the court now. I am just really excited about this week. It's going to be a short week. We're going to have a lot of fun. Patriot Fest is a two-day event this year, Friday and Saturday, and we are going to get mega fireworks and celebrate America's 250th birthday. And unlike Joey, I'm not watching that same documentary. I don't feel sorry for the British at all.
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13: Other than an isolated shower here or there, mainly dry with a mix of sun and clouds, but heating up into the low 90s, feeling even hotter. In the WVLT First Alert Weather Center, I'm meteorologist Sydney Sullivan.
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Was performing at Clemson over the weekend. Had a new walkout. It's pretty fire. Here's Morgan. 20-

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0: 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It's 107.7 WIVK. I'm Heather Harrington. We're only like 12 days away from our first ever Southern Life Expo. It's happening at the Knoxville Expo Center July 11th, starting at 9 a.m. Just think of all that air conditioning and all that shopping you can do while enjoying it. It's going to be so much fun. We're going to have all kinds of tasty treats, just a big taste of Southern culture, Southern life, what it's like to live here in East Tennessee, different makers, different artisans, all kinds of handcrafted goods. It's going to be awesome. We've got different bands that are going to play. And the Sports Animal is also going to give away their big ticket. So you're going to get to see people win some season tickets, too, to all the big sports over at the University of Tennessee. It's going to be a lot of fun. Mark your calendars. 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
2: A better life with Dr. Sanjay Gupta.
3: We talk a lot here about ultra-processed foods and the many ways in which they can negatively impact your health. They've been linked to weight gain, obesity, type 2 diabetes, cardiovascular disease, even cancer. And now a new study out of UCSF found that high ultra-processed food intake was associated with something called intramuscular fat, which is exactly what it sounds like. That's fat inside your muscles, which can cause them to become weaker. Now, in this particular study, the researchers noticed more wear and tear and pain in people's knees because of weakened thigh muscles. Cutting back on ultra-processed foods isn't easy. The CDC estimates at least half the calories in our diet come from ultra-processed foods. But if you're looking to eat cleaner, cutting out sugar-sweetened beverages, that may be the best number one thing you can do to try and get started. I'm Dr. Sanjay Gupta, helping you live a better life.
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27: Summer weather.
28: Well, other than an isolated downpour here or there, we are finally drying things out today. It will come with a mix of sun and clouds and temperatures climbing back into the lower 90s, feeling more like the upper 90s to right near the triple digits. We continue to build in the heat and humidity along with daily rain and storm chances. In the WVLT First Alert Weather Center, I'm meteorologist Sydney Sullivan.
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A green traffic light turned straight to red.

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I'm Heather. Okay, how about this? Rescue mission in space. And it's real life. Real life. Do I have your attention? Okay. I'm going to tell you about that story coming up next on Women.

0: always playing today's best country. 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NASA is racing to save the Swift telescope, which is unfortunately falling back to Earth way faster than it's supposed to because of solar flare activity. I know, right? It's so crazy. So they are trying to launch a $30 million robotic rescue mission. Basically, they want to launch a craft that is then going to play chase with the falling telescope in space, hopefully grab it with one of its three arms and haul it up to a more stable orbit. Isn't that wild? Like, okay, I'm reading the book Project Hail Mary right now, and I'm not smart enough to understand all the things that the book is talking about. And then I read a story like this, and I know for sure I am not smart enough. Like, how do these people that do all this get so smart?
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19: Summer weather.
20: Other than an isolated shower here or there, mainly dry with a mix of sun and clouds, but heating up into the low 90s, feeling even hotter. In the WVLT for

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0: 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That's some sad and kind of scary news for a former Tennessee Titan. I'll tell you about that coming up next and on with it.
1: Gotta go.

0: You're always playing today's best country. It's 107.7 WIVK. I'm Heather Harrington. This story has blown my mind. This is so sad because he is like a couple of years younger than me. And I totally remember him playing for the Tennessee Titans. Chris Johnson revealed to People Magazine that he has ALS. He can't even speak anymore. He was diagnosed at 39 years old. He's now 40 and he has to use a computer to communicate. But, you know, ALS is the progressive neurodegenerative disorder for which there is no cure. Remember the water bucket challenge from years ago, like to raise money for screenings and, you know, trying to find a cure. But yeah, I just thought that was really heartbreaking health news for somebody that was at the peak of his powers just a few years ago. It's wild to think about.
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15: We talk a lot here about ultra-processed foods and the many ways in which they can negatively impact your health. They've been linked to weight gain, obesity, type 2 diabetes, cardiovascular disease, even cancer. And now a new study out of UCSF found that high ultra-processed food intake was associated with something called intramuscular fat, which is exactly what it sounds like. That's fat inside your muscles, which can cause them to become weaker. Now, in this particular study, the researchers noticed more wear and tear and pain in people's knees because of weakened thigh muscles. Cutting back on ultra-processed foods isn't easy. The CDC estimates at least half the calories in our diet come from ultra-processed foods. But if you're looking to eat cleaner, cutting out sugar-sweetened beverages, that may be the best number one thing you can do to try and get started. I'm Dr. Sanjay Gupta, helping you live a better life.
16: 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Hey, what's up? 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
29: Calmer and quieter weather is beginning to work into the forecast, but you still may come across a few isolated, spotty downpours, otherwise a mix of sun and clouds. But the heat and humidity really starting to build into our region today through much of this week. We'll be back into the lower 90s today, feeling more like the triple digits. In the WVLT First Alert Weather Center, I'm meteorologist Sydney Sullivan.
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It's 107.7 WIVK. Welcome to Lunch Hour. Monday, short week. Already at lunch. It's pretty good. I'll have some food news for you coming up. First, it's Riley Green and then Tracy Bird.

0: heard for you here on your Frog Station, 107.7 WIVK. I'm Heather Harrington with your food news. First, it was ranch, and now it's beaver nugs getting the TSA approval for all the Europeans that are flying back to their home countries. Now, if you came over here visiting America for the World Cup, and then you fell in love with some of our unique cuisines, well, you can take a little piece of edible America back home with you. TSA gives Bucky's beaver nugs the green flag to carry on. I thought that was cute.
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4: Not all screen time is created equal, and a new study out of Sweden is helping us understand this even better. So researchers followed more than 20,000 people over nearly 2 decades and determined that passive screen time, like sitting on the couch and watching television, raised someone's risk of dementia. But if they did something active, like reading, puzzles, or interacting with other people, this same group of people saw their risk of dementia drop. Just like you gotta put the work in to keep your body in shape as you age, you basically have to do the same thing with your brain. A couple things I have found to help: working to learn something new every day, whatever it might be, challenging yourself in some way every day, and really importantly, staying socially active. Some days that means meeting friends in person. Other days, maybe an email, a text, or a phone call. Just stay engaged. I'm Dr. Sanjay Gupta, helping you live a better life.
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7: Other than an isolated shower here or there, mainly dry with a mix of sun and clouds, but heating up into the low 90s, feeling even hotter. In the WVLT Fersler Weather Center, I'm meteorologist Sydney Sullivan.
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0: 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I'm Heather Harrington. Apple is going to hike prices on some of our favorite gadgets up to 25%. 25%! That's ridiculous. This is on certain MacBooks and iPads, and they're not alone. Microsoft is also adding $150 to the asking price for a brand new Xbox. Nintendo also upped their console prices as well. And why is this happening? Like, why now? And why such a significant jump? Well, if you wanted another reason to hate AI, that's what it is. The AI demand is causing memory chip shortages, and those memory chips are getting more and more expensive every day. And now so are our favorite gadgets. Yay.
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8: A better life with Dr. Sanjay Gupta.
9: I'm feeling lucky to have my college-age kids home with me for a few weeks this summer. And one of the things I know we're going to be talking about, AI. I've started to use it more often at the hospital to get fresh takes on patient problems that I'm trying to solve. And for my girls, well, I know that they are navigating college now with these new powerful tools. Something, frankly, that you and I couldn't have even imagined when we were in school. But while it may be tempting to outsource your studying and your work to these large language models, I beg you not to. And that's because AI chatbots tend to reproduce what researchers call weird viewpoints. That's an acronym: Western, Educated, Industrialized, Rich, and Democratic. Look, AI isn't going away, and admittedly, it can be a really powerful tool, but you don't want it doing your thinking for you. I'm Dr. Sanjay Gupta, helping you live a better life.
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21: 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Thank you so much for finding us on our stream. 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
26: Summer weather.
27: Well, other than an isolated downpour here or there, we are finally drying things out today. It will come with a mix of sun and clouds and temperatures climbing back into the lower 90s, feeling more like the upper 90s to right near the triple digits. We continue to build in the heat and humidity along with daily rain and storm chances. In the WVLT First Alert Weather Center, I'm meteorologist Sydney Sullivan.
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Rich Bailey hanging out with you on your Monday. Hope you had a great weekend. Get ready for the heat wave. Today's high up to 92. If you're going to be driving with pets or small ones, always look before you lock. 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
3: 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I think that's what I would be looking for in a coach.

0: 107.7 WIVK, always giving you today's best new country first. That's Riley Green for you this afternoon, and thank you as you're drunk. And it was a busy weekend for Riley. He made an appearance over at Alan Jackson's farewell concert at Nissan Stadium on Saturday night. Then after that, he made a surprise appearance at his Midtown Bar, Loser's Bar and Grill, and he showed up just to play a couple of songs. And guess who got on stage with him? The actor Kevin James got up there and played the song Don't Mind If I Do with Riley. Did a pretty good job. Check it out on social media.
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12: Summer weather.
13: Other than an isolated shower here or there, mainly dry with a mix of sun and clouds, but heating up into the low 90s, feeling even hotter. In the WVLT Fersler Weather Center, I'm meteorologist Sydney Sullivan.
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It's nice to see gas prices finally under $3 in some places. The Weigels on Middlebrook Pike, $2.92 a gallon. After

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0: Tennessee's number one for today's best country, 107.7 WIVK. Mr. Nate Smith for you this afternoon and Bulletproof. 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
13: A better life with Dr. Sanjay Gupta.
14: As someone who's been married nearly 25 years, I'll tell you, there's a lot of great things about having a spouse. And according to a new study out of the University of Miami Health System, marriage might even be linked to a lower risk of cancer. Why? Well, the researchers said people who are married are less likely to engage in risky behavior. They're more likely to get a nudge to go to regular preventive medicine appointments and screenings. And they have a partner to share the load of family obligations, household chores, and finances. No one is saying you should get married in the pursuit of better health. But if you are single, how can you build a strong support system to maybe get some of these same benefits? Do your own research, find out what's important, and then hold members of your squad accountable and let them hold you accountable as well. That can provide a lot of support. I'm Dr. Sanjay Gupta, helping you live a better life.
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21: Summer weather.
22: Calmer and quieter weather is beginning to work into the forecast, but you still may come across a few isolated, spotty downpours, otherwise a mix of sun and clouds. But the heat and humidity really starting to build into our region today through much of this week. We'll be back into the lower 90s today, feeling more like the triple digits. In the WVLT First Alert Weather Center, I'm meteorologist Sydney Sullivan.
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107.7 WIVK. Well, I don't know if the rumors are true or not, but it's being reported that Kenny Chesney is going to take a couple of days off from his residency out in Las Vegas to attend Taylor Swift's wedding in New York. We'll find out soon. Here's Carry On.

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0: 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That's Carrie Underwood for you this afternoon. And before he cheats, Carrie, one of the superstars who attended Alan Jackson's farewell concert at Nissan Stadium on Saturday night, understand it was an amazing show. I really wanted to go. I didn't get a chance to go. And if you wanted to see it and didn't get a chance to go, NBC has filmed the entire concert, and they're going to be playing it back a little bit later on this year.
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9: Summer weather.
10: Other than an isolated shower here or there, mainly dry with a mix of sun and clouds, but heating up into the low 90s, feeling even hotter. In the WVLT Fersler Weather Center, I'm meteorologist Sydney Sullivan.
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1: AIM, too. And country music says that he feels alone, among other country music artists. Tell you about that 6 minutes away. It's WIBK. It's Chris Young.

0: Kane Brown on Whittick, who I guess he's big buddies with Patrick Mahomes, the quarterback. And he said so much so, Kane Brown did, that he enjoys hanging out with athletes now, he says, more than other artists.
1: First of all, I think it's awesome that my job's got me where I can hang out with Pat and just be friends with him. And Pat's a cool dude, and he's normal. And that's another thing that I also love, because a lot of people have egos. I shut down around that. I relate more to athletes because I wanted to be an athlete, and I like the competitive aspect of that, like going to golf with Pat. So, yeah, I feel like I have more athlete friends than I do musician friends. I feel alone in the music world.
0: Patrick Mahomes got a little bit of ego. Just a little bit. Get you an update on traffic. Sherry Bigler, what's going on?
2: You're continuing to see slowdowns on the interstate just where you would expect, especially out to the west of town. Slowing southbound Chapman Highway out of town on out to John Sevier. You're lining up Kingston Pike through Farragut, North Shore Drive through Rocky Hill, the 129 bypass in Alcoa, and Highway 66 between I-40 and Sevierville. 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
8: Everyone poops. It's not just the name of a classic potty training book. It's a universal truth. Even though everyone does it, almost no one wants to talk about it. Dr. Tricia Pasricha wants to change that. She's the author of a new book. It's called You've Been Pooping All Wrong. And she says there are three critical P's of pooping. The first is propulsion. Both the voluntary push you exert and the involuntary contractions that happen naturally within your body. Top line, when you feel the need to go, don't hold it. The second P is pliability, which refers to stool softness. The keys to this one are making sure you're drinking enough water and eating enough fiber. And the last P is for pelvic floor. If you can get your knees up above your waist while you're on the toilet, like on a stool or a garbage can or a stack of books even, that can make all the difference. I'm Dr. Sanjay Gupta, helping you live a better life.
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0: 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We have a new game. It's Where Are You Listening to the WIVK Stream? You go first, Nancy. Well,
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6: Summer weather.
7: On a scale of 1 to 10, the sweat index is going to be at a 10 the next several days. We're talking dangerous heat and humidity. High temperatures will be in the low 90s. It's going to feel like 100 to 105 each afternoon. Lows at night, very steamy in the 70s. I'm Chief Meteorologist Spencer Denton from the WVLT First Alert Weather Center.
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2: Hey, I'm Riley Green with my new song, Think As You Drunk. It's Your Music Plus.
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2: Think As You Drunk, definitely a laid-back, fun party song. And I think it was really inspired by me growing up loving Toby Keith. And I remember when we wrote it thinking, this sounds like something Toby Keith would have came up with. And that's always a good judge of whether or not a song's any good.

0: WIBK with Riley Green. It's Mac and our friend here from Gale. Gatlinburg, what's up, Gale?
1: Hey, Matt.
0: Now, you were out this weekend. You said, how many bears did you see on Saturday?
1: Five
0: bears.
1: On a Saturday afternoon.
0: In Gatlinburg.
1: They're all over the place. They're walking down the middle of the parkway.
0: I've seen all these videos. And Gale, I've been here a little while, but you've been here quite a while. Is this normal? Like, this many bear sightings in Gatlinburg?
1: No. Last couple years. Yeah, just about every day I go out, I see one.
0: I just worry. You see the videos of the tourists and things trying to get pictures and getting up close, and I'm worried somebody's going to get hurt at some point.
1: No, these tourists try to pat them.
0: I know.
1: And the bear went up like it was attack him when he did it. He's probably like scaring the guy to get away from me. You
0: know, somebody's going to get hurt, and then they're going to put the bear down. Everybody's going to be upset.
1: And I'll be one of them. Yep. Like, leave them alone. We took their land. They were here before us. We just ignore them. He ain't going to bother you.
0: I'm glad you're all right, though, Gale. And I hope you have a good afternoon, all right?
1: All right, you have a good day.
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5: Yes, you're continuing to see some heavy volume on the interstate. 40 westbound out of town, eastbound past Cedar Bluff and West Hills. Westbound from Pellissippi on out past Level Road, and now eastbound out across the Holston River Bridge. Still lining up, southbound to Alcala Highway, out of town through the construction there around Cherokee Trail.
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2: Summer weather.
3: A string of first alert weather days starts Tuesday with a heat advisory. It's going to feel like 100 to 105 each afternoon through Thursday. I'm Chief Meteorologist Spencer Denton from the WVLT First Alert Weather Center.
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It's WIVK, the videos and stuff coming out from Alan Jackson's final show in Nashville on Saturday night. Pretty cool. He said, all in all, it's about a four-hour concert. It had a big hour-long rain delay in there. It's WIVK. Woo!

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0: Soul.
1: WIBK, interesting weekend, right, for Thomas Red. You see his dad, Red Akins, got inducted into the Grand Ole Opry?
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1: Cool as that. It's John Party inviting you, too, by the way. We're going to talk to Joey Tack, get you an answer to a Lucky 7 question for tomorrow morning. We're going to do that, too, coming up in two songs. It's WIBK.

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0: WIBK, Luke Combs. It's Mac. We got our buddy Joey Tack on the phone with us. Hey, what's up?
1: Hey, Mac.
0: All right, lucky seven tomorrow morning. You guys got $50. Is it the pharmacy? Is that right?
1: You win $50 to pharmacy restaurant. All right. I'm going to give you a free answer for tomorrow morning. Hold on to this. It's Megalodon. Like the shark, Megalodon. Remember that? That will help you tomorrow morning on the Joey and Nancy Show.
0: Right. Lucky seven, man. Appreciate it. 7:30, by the way. Like to play. Keep that answer, Megalodon. It's update on traffic to Sherry Bigler. What's going on?
2: You are still slowing several places on the interstate, but your heaviest volume is going to be 40 westbound between Cedar Bluff and Level Road. Still lining up southbound Illinois Avenue out of Oak Ridge on down across the Solway Bridge. Emory Road at I-75, Clinton Highway through Powell, North Shore Drive through Rocky Hill, and the 129 bypass in Alcoa. 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Sherry Bigler, Pete Michaels Traffic.
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19: Better Life with Dr. Sanjay Gupta.
20: When we talk about how much exercise someone should get, current guidelines call for about 150 minutes of moderate intensity exercise or 75 minutes of vigorous intensity exercise every week. New study out of the UK makes a strong case for vigorous exercise if and when you can do it. Now, researchers determined that even little bursts of vigorous exercise can significantly reduce someone's risk of 8 different diseases: dementia, type 2 diabetes, fatty liver disease, chronic respiratory disease, chronic kidney disease, immune-mediated inflammatory diseases, major cardiovascular events, and atrial fibrillation. We're not talking about complicated training programs here. Just work with what you can into your everyday life. If you are breathless and unable to speak in complete sentences, then you've hit the mark. I'm Dr. Sanjay Gupta, helping you live a better life.
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26: Summer weather.
27: A string of first alert weather days are in place starting Tuesday all the way through Thursday for dangerous heat. We have a heat advisory each day. Temperatures are going to feel like 100 to 105. It's going to be around 90 to 93 each afternoon, lows at night in the 70s. I'm Chief Meteorologist Spencer Denton from the WVLT First Alert Weather Center.
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WIBK, that kid from Gibbs High School. It's Morgan Wallen. Gibbs, by the way, I saw this. This is pretty cool. So Gibbs High School is going to be well represented at the Country Music Hall of Fame. They're doing a new exhibit on Kenny Chesney and his life. And they've got his Gibbs High School football jersey and his Gibbs letter jacket on display at the Country Music Hall of Fame. It's pretty neat. It's WIBK. Here's Wynonna.

0: WIBK, it's Luke Holmes. It's Mac. Just got a call from my wife about an hour ago. And she said, hey, we need to pay this because it's going to go to collections. We just got a threatening thing. Say, hey, we're going to send this to collections. It was a $6 lunch bill from my son's elementary school. And he never bought lunch. He always took his lunch. So there was some kind of mix-up where he got somehow charged for lunch. So I go online. So I'll just pay it. I can argue with it. We'll pay it. So I go on to pay the $6 bill. There's a $10 minimum credit you have to add. So you already have to put in $10. And then there's like a $3 convenience fee. So to pay the $6 bill, they were threatening us with collections. Ended up costing me double that, 12 bucks.
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3: Still dealing with some heavy interstate volume, all the usual places, and now it is continuing to build on out to the west. We have a wreck 40 westbound, west of Level Road. It looks as though those vehicles are up against the left-hand barrier wall. You're really lining up southbound down across the Solway Bridge on Edgemore Road and on Emory Road at I-75.
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9: Summer weather.
10: A string of first alert weather days starts Tuesday with a heat advisory. It's going to feel like 100 to 105 each afternoon through Thursday. I'm Chief Meteorologist Spencer Denton from the WVLT First Alert Weather Center.
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WIV can, I guess. Well, Bailey Zimmerman's not going to jail. Got that felony charge. Remember that? They were threatening with that felony charge. He destroyed that hotel room in New Mexico. I guess he just paid the $16,000 or whatever it was to get it fixed, and they dropped the charges. Chevy Silverado. It's Dawn Whittick.

It's WIBK. If you want to go to Dollywood for free in September, we got Dollywood wristbands. We're going to be out later this week with them. Details on that coming up about 7 minutes from now on WIBK.

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0: milk move no.
1: It's WIVK. It's Mac. Got our buddy Tommy on the phone too. Tommy, we were just talking about. Tommy likes to go gamble. Like, all right, Tommy, you're going somewhere else here soon, right?
2: I'm leaving next Friday for Atlantic City.
1: But, like, you go, like, all over, though, right? You're not just Atlantic City, right?
2: And I go to Vegas in August.
1: Yeah.
2: I go to Kansas City in September. I go to Biloxi in October. Yes, I'm a traveler.
1: Do you have, like, a favorite place, though? Like, there you go, you win?
2: Probably Laughlin.
1: Like, Nevada?
2: Yep, Laughlin, Nevada. Because I do good there, too.
1: Well, Tommy, good luck, man. Good to hear from you.
2: Okay, thank you, Mac. Nice hearing from you again, bud.
1: WIVK, let's get you an update, too, on traffic. What's going on, Sherry?
3: You are still lining up on the interstate. 40 westbound from Cedar Bluff on out past Lovell Road due to a vehicle up against the left-hand barrier wall. 40 westbound west of Lovell Road. Looks like a possible fender bender on I-75 just north of Emory Road. And heavy volume continuing on the 129 bypass in Alcoa. 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Sherry Bigler, Pete Michaels Traffic.
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It's WIBK. Do you see that forecast, man? Feels like 106. I don't know what that feels like, but I don't want to know. But we're going to find out, I guess, this week with that heat dome in place.

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Everybody was talking about Ella Langley tickets and how they got them and how much they spent or they didn't get them. We got free ones. We're still giving away two. Just go to WIBK.com. 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It's WIBK. Here's a little...

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3: Gotta love this American ride.

It's WIBK, man. What a fall it's going to be at Food City Center. Kind of sandwiched nicely between Ella Langley and Red Clay Strays. You get the Zach Brown Band. They're going to be there in October. The details on the show, too. 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

0: It's WIBK with Stella Lefty. I wonder if she's got Pokemon cards. Did you see this? Logan Paul, one of the Paul brothers, just sold a Pokemon card. One card for $16 million. And I saw this guy over the weekend. Pokemon collector, big-time Pokemon collector. He's doing a podcast. And he said that his entire Pokemon card collection, he values at $49 million.
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12: When we talk about how much exercise someone should get, current guidelines call for about 150 minutes of moderate intensity exercise or 75 minutes of vigorous intensity exercise every week. New study out of the UK makes a strong case for vigorous exercise if and when you can do it. Now, researchers determined that even little bursts of vigorous exercise can significantly reduce someone's risk of 8 different diseases: dementia, type 2 diabetes, fatty liver disease, chronic respiratory disease, chronic kidney disease, immune-mediated inflammatory diseases, major cardiovascular events, and atrial fibrillation. We're not talking about complicated training programs here. Just work with what you can into your everyday life. If you are breathless and unable to speak in complete sentences, then you've hit the mark. I'm Dr. Sanjay Gupta, helping you live a better life.
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13: Summer weather.
14: A string of first alert weather days starts Tuesday with a heat advisory. It's going to feel like 100 to 105 each afternoon through Thursday. I'm Chief Meteorologist Spencer Denton from the WVLT First Alert Weather Center.
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0: Miami Ken. It took me a while to go through this on Sunday morning. I was watching all these videos everybody was taking of that final show for Alan Jackson in Nashville. It's like a four-hour experience. They had that hour rain delay in there, too. Had some severe weather go through Nashville on Saturday night. It's pretty cool.
1: If you showed up, I wouldn't let you in.

0: good as you.
1: It's WIBK. Kane Brown said some interesting stuff earlier. I guess it was over the week. He did a podcast. He's got more athlete friends, he says, than artist friends. Listen to this.
2: I relate more to athletes because I wanted to be an athlete, and I like the competitive aspect of that. So, yeah, I feel like I have more athlete friends than I do musician friends. I feel alone in the music world.
1: Interesting.

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0: WIWK, it's Mac, as Gail from Gatlinburg is talking to us, right, Gail?
1: Hey, Matt.
0: Gail, you were out Saturday. How many bears did you say you saw?
1: Five.
0: Five bears?
1: On a Saturday afternoon. They're all over the place. They're walking down the middle of the parkway.
0: You know, I feel like I've seen a lot of these bears. Is this normal? I mean, you've been there for quite a while, right?
1: No.
0: To see this many?
1: A couple years. Yeah, just about every day I go out, I see one.
0: And you see these videos of the tourists and people visiting, man, always getting up close to him, wanting to pet him.
1: No, these tourists had one guy tried to pat him.
0: Yes.
1: And the bear went out like it was going to attack him when he did it. He's probably like scaring the guy to get away from me.
0: I mean, you know what happens? Like these tourists, they'll go up and they'll pet it or take pictures, and then somebody will get hurt and they put the bear down.
1: One of them.
0: Yeah.
1: Like, leave them alone. We took their land. They were here before us. I mean, just ignore them. He ain't going to bother you.
0: Gail, okay, be careful down Gatlinburg, all right? Appreciate the call.
1: All right, you have a good day.
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7: Summer weather.
8: A string of first alert weather days are in place starting Tuesday all the way through Thursday for dangerous heat. We have a heat advisory each day. Temperatures are going to feel like 100 to 105. It's going to be around 90 to 93 each afternoon, lows at night in the 70s. I'm Chief Meteorologist Spencer Denton from the WVLT First Alert Weather Center.
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1: Alan Jackson is officially retired after Saturday night's massive four-hour Last Call show in Nashville. And the biggest moment came from when George Strait walked out to join him for Designated Drinker and Murder on Music Row. Fans even had to briefly evacuate Nissan Stadium for lightning. But the night rolled on with tributes from Carrie Underwood, Eric Church, and a video message from Taylor Swift, Reba, and more. Alan kept it light, reminding everyone, "I'm not dead," before closing with Where I Come From and a patriotic firework finale. The whole thing airs later this year on NBC. Meanwhile, Riley Green popped into Loser's Bar and Grill Saturday night and brought Kevin James on stage for a surprise performance of Don't Mind If I Do. And Shania Twain nearly had a wardrobe malfunction opening for Harry Styles Friday night when her sheer outfit revealed a little more than planned during Man, I Feel Like a Woman. She also dropped the title track of her upcoming album, Little Miss Twain, featuring Tanya Tucker. That's your Country Nights Live news update. I'm Bev Rainey.
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5: 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Yeah.

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1: 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Here's the info.
2: All right, guys, we're going to be at Mr. Gaddy's. It's 6903 Maynardville Pike on Thursday from 11 a.m. to 1 p.m.
1: One per person, presented by Dolly Parton Children's Hospital. Again, Thursday, Mr. Gaddy's, Maynardville Pike, 11 to 1.
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